0: 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It's Corey Kent on Country Nights Live, and I asked him to describe himself.
1: Born and raised in Bixby, Oklahoma. My name's Corey Kent, and I make Heartland rock and roll music, and husband, father of four. I started having kids way too young. Didn't know what we were doing, still don't. But just, I would say I'm a guy that's chasing two dreams at the same time. I'm chasing this music dream. I want to show my kids that ambition and hard work pay off. But also want to show them that there's more important things in life than a platinum record on your wall or how many hits you got.
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0: Everybody's got a job that they didn't like, right?
1: One of the worst jobs, definitely the most physical, was probably pouring concrete. I did that for a year with a friend that had a concrete business, and we poured a lot of concrete. I just remember, you know, really early mornings and really late nights, it was basically work. If the sun was up, we were working, and that was pretty influential in creating the work ethic that I have. It was either that or my dad had a tree service that I grew up working with him doing that as well, which was, again, very manual labor, very long days, taught me a lot about working hard. And as hard as it was, I'm thankful for those years. I love working hard, and I'm grateful for the struggle that got me where I'm at.
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0: Rethink some things in Luke Holmes on Country Nights Live. I'm Bev Rainey. Got a request for some Zach Top right around the corner. And you know, he says there is a downside to fame.
1: I don't spend near enough time getting my hands dirty anymore, that's for sure. And it seems more like a vacation to get outside than it was feeling like work when I was a kid. Life's way too fast now, too. It seemed like it was pretty slow moving. I guess it always is when you're a kid a little bit. Probably the biggest thing is waking up in the same spot when I was growing up, and now I never wake up in the same town. I wake up somewhere else. You got to figure out where I am.
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0: Are you country and you know it? It's Luke Bryan, who, by the way, has his new album Signs out. I had a chance to chat with him about it.
1: If I put an album titled "This Is All My Party Songs," I mean, every song on there could be a party song. 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You implement them in your life. 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Some people are going to like what I'm talking about. Some people aren't. But, you know, it's my interpretation of the album I wanted to make right now in my life. And I'm really, really proud of it and happy about it.
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0: kidding myself, and John Morgan, who's going to be on the show real soon. It's Bev. How are you tonight? Got Blake Shelton around the corner. Thanks so much for that request. You know, he gives Nashville songwriters credit where credit is due for his career.
1: Never really considered myself a great songwriter, and the reason is because there's so many incredible songwriters in Nashville, and I wouldn't be sitting here with a career right now if it wasn't for the songwriters in Nashville and the publishers who took a chance on me, especially as a young artist. Austin was a song that was pitched to me by two unknown songwriters, Kirsty Manna and David Kent, and they took a chance on me. I took a chance on them, and it just shows you when the right artist gets the right song, it can create and change the course of someone's life forever, and it did for me. And right up until recently, I just recorded now my 200th album, it feels like, I've got one song on there that I wrote, and the rest are all other writers in Nashville, because I'm always hearing something that it just blows me away.
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0: 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Ella Langley just made chart history. Her smash Choose in Texas now has spent 23 weeks at number one on the Billboard Hot 100 Songs chart. That's the longest run ever for any song, topping Mariah Carey's previous record. It's a massive win for Ella and a milestone moment for country music. And investigators have confirmed actress and Nashville star Hayden Panettiere died from the toxic effects of fentanyl combined with several prescription drugs. The coroner ruled her death an accident, and authorities are continuing to investigate how she obtained the pill believed to be laced with lethal levels of fentanyl. That's your Country Nights Live news update. I'm Bev Rainey.
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My name's Justin. This is the Overnight Ride. Kenny Chesney on the show tomorrow. And right now, a new song from him, Remember Me That Way, on the Overnight Ride.

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9: A better life with Dr. Sanjay Gupta.
10: We talk a lot about screens at home, but what about screens at school? Almost 90% of U.S. public schools now hand every student a device. A growing number of parents and researchers are asking whether all that screen time is helping kids learn or getting in the way. Here's what the evidence shows. For many tasks, kids comprehend more when they read something on paper versus on a screen. And they remember more when they take notes by hand instead of typing. So while learning to use a computer is no doubt a valuable skill, the core work of reading, writing, and math may just sink in better the old-fashioned way. So what can you do about it? At home, encourage your kids to do their homework and studying off-screen when they can. And it's definitely fair to ask your kids' school how and how much they are using technology in the classroom. I'm Dr. Sanjay Gupta, helping you live a better life.

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0: Let's try this. All right. I think we're back. Well, you knew we were on the air, right? Did you hear us, Eric?
1: Yeah, I heard everything started, and now it's not, nothing's on the radio now.
2: It should be back soon.
0: Yeah, we're on a delay, so it'll catch up here in just a second. Hold on. We'll start the... I'm still looking at it. It's almost there, ladies and gentlemen.
2: Wow.
0: This is quite there the delay. Eric is on the phone with us. Yay, Eric the Welder. There you go. How's that? Are we back?
2: Yep.
0: All right. Well, Eric, so we were talking about fall and the things that you are excited about. And you said Fall Fest. That's it, man. We're only 10 days away. Are you not excited?
2: No.
0: Are you not inspired by Fall Fest? Let me ask you a couple other questions here. What would your family say, Eric, is your greatest strength?
1: My ability to jump in and help others in need.
0: Okay. Nice. That's a great asset to have. Do you have kids?
1: I have three.
0: Three.
2: Wow.
0: All right. How old are they?
1: 17, 8, and 5.
0: Oh, wow. Spreading it out a little bit there, huh? Now, is 17-year-old almost ready to graduate high school?
1: Yes.
0: Yeah. That 5-year-old's got a ways to go. He's got all those years ahead of him. What's a talent that you have, Eric, that you keep hidden?
1: I don't know. I don't know if I really have a talent that I keep hidden.
2: Well, for welder, I'd say that's a good talent.
0: That's a pretty damn good talent to have. Did you have a favorite cartoon when you were growing up?
1: Looney Tunes or the Flintstones. I pretty much watched them all.
0: Yeah. What was your first car?
1: 1990 Toyota Celica.
0: 1990 Toyota Celica. Very cool. Whatever happened to it?
1: I sold it.
0: You sold it? Did you make a lot of money off it, or was it just like, I'm going to get whatever I can get off this thing?
1: No, I just got whatever I could get from it.
0: Yeah. That's what I did. Well, my first car was stolen. And the second car I wrecked, so... third car, I think I dumped.
2: Which is the one that ended up in the pool?
0: That was the first car I ever had.
2: Okay.
0: 72 Nova. Somebody found it in a swimming pool. Yeah, crazy. I left the keys in it. I was out there listening to my cassette tape of Ozzy Osbourne, if I remember correctly. Yeah.
2: And just you left the keys in it.
0: Mm-hmm.
2: Oh my.
0: If I gave you 15 seconds this morning, Eric, to drop some pearls of wisdom on the 3 or 4 people listening, what would you say?
1: Just be kind to others, hold the door for the person behind you, and just speak nicely.
0: Nice. Very, very cool. Hey, I've got a pair of tickets for tonight, if they're tonight, to Brad Paisley in Wilkes-Barre. Any chance you want to go?
1: I wish I could, but it's short notice.
0: Yeah, it's way too short. I figured that. But listen, man, it's been great chatting with you, Eric, and we can't thank you enough for being our
3: first

0: I-105 WIOP, Eric Church in Talladega. Brought to you by the letter T, brought to you by Casey Allen. Thank you so much, Eric, the welder, for calling in and being our first caller of the day. How's everybody doing? It's a beautiful Thursday. You and I, Casey, are going to be out doing a live broadcast today.
1: Yes, we are.
0: 4 o'clock till 6 o'clock. And let me just say this. This is the last chance to win some VIP tickets. We're going to give them away every half hour today. And we're going to be broadcasting from the Giant on the Lititz Pike.
1: Right.
0: And why are we there? Lititz Pike in Lancaster.
1: I know there are two. One is out toward Lititz itself. This is more toward Lancaster.
0: Yeah, this is the Lancaster Shopping Center.
1: Right.
0: It's 1605 Lititz Pike. It's right across from the Planet Fitness. Same place we were at last year.
1: Right.
0: And we're out there for a very special reason. Thank you. Law offices of Metzger Wickersham. Casey Allen, what is the reason we're out there?
1: Well, in addition to what you said, the last chance to get VIP tickets, the good people at the law offices of Metzger Wickersham always like to reach out and help the community. And this year they have chosen to help the Pennsylvania SPCA, the Lancaster Center. So what we're looking for is for you to drop off some needs at that center or bring them to us. We'll take them out there. It's new cat and dog toys, unopened dog and cat treats, unopened dog and cat wet and dry food. They're looking for catnip, cat litter, disposable trays, bowls, spoons, toys, whatever a dog or a cat would need. That's what you could drop off. And if you're saying, I don't have anything, we're right in front of the Giant. They do carry dog things and cat things inside there. So that's what we're looking for. You don't have to bring one in order to sign up to win the tickets, but it would be great if you would.
0: Yeah, come on out and say hi, too. We like that. We like to meet folks and see folks that we've seen before. So it'll be a good time. Again, that is today from 4 to 6. We'll be at 1605 Lititz Pike in Lancaster, in the Lancaster Shopping Center. Now, let me just say this. We are talking this morning about games you played as a kid. And maybe you even made up games. Maybe it was a game you made up with your friends and played. But what was your favorite games as a kid? Like for my brother and sister and I, we would play Monopoly, which, of course, inevitably would always end up in a fight because that's what brothers and sisters do when you play Monopoly back in the day. But Candyland, The Game of Life, these were a couple of the board games that we loved. We loved playing cards and 500 Rummy, which is a game I still love playing today. Tag, Flashlight.
1: Flashlight.
0: If I recall correctly, it was kind of like hide and seek, but you took the flashlight and you spotted them with the light. And if you got hit with the light, like if you were hiding and someone flashed the flashlight, and we were all running around with flashlights.
1: Oh, okay.
0: You didn't play that game?
1: No. Sounds like fun.
0: I'd love to say I played Spin the Bottle, but I was never invited to those kind of games.
1: Never played?
0: All the kids would get together to play Spin the Bottle in the neighborhood, and I just sat on my porch and sang,
1: Come and play.
0: Everything's A-OK. 5:15.

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2: 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Just play the game one way. You hit a ball in the gap, run. Boom, coming in hot.
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12: All right, that's us. It's 519. It is the Rich and Casey Show. On a Thursday, we like to call that Friday, talking about games you played when you were a kid. They could be board games. They could be street games. Maybe hopscotch was your game. Here's somebody who said, good morning, hope all is well. My favorite game was, still is, Monopoly. So a lot of people love the Monopoly. And as I said, I love Monopoly too when I was a kid. I don't have the kind of time to play Monopoly these days.
13: Could go forever.
12: Yeah. It's almost like a beach game. You would, like, if you go to the beach, you start the game and then you take a break and then maybe the next day you pick it back up again. But to sit like my brother and sister and I used to do when we were kids for hours and hours.
13: Really?
12: And then, of course, you know, it'd be punctuated with a couple of fights, you know. No, that's not fair. Yeah, Mom. Lovely Rita says, warm weather, we were always playing some form of ball. And if we had a good snow, of course, sledding. Only coming in to get dry clothes, and then we were right back out again. She said, board games, though? Sorry.
13: I'm with her.
12: Didn't like board games even when you were a kid?
13: Nope. Now, my son, I mean, he has like a whole room filled with board games. That is his thing.
12: How is it that he went the opposite way?
13: Is John a big board game person? No, no. And it's funny, anytime that Zach comes to the house, he will bring one of the Christmas presents he wanted one year. There is a backpack type thing that you can put games in, and that's what he wanted. So every time he comes, that's full of games. And the two boys are big game people now too.
12: Wow, that's very interesting.
13: Yeah, Abby and Hannah will play, and so will their spouses when he brings them home, but not me.
12: Yeah, Fran loves a game. She loves to play games. And she married somebody that does not like playing games. She got a game the other day. She goes, this will be fun with me and the kids. You know, her and the grandkids. And I said, okay, cool. Well, you guys have fun with that. She goes, you want to play? And I went, no, I don't want to play. She goes, well, what are you going to do? I said, I want to scroll on my phone.
13: That's my favorite game.
12: Here's somebody who said they were a big fan of Mall Madness back in the day. What is that?
13: That was a game.
12: Mall Madness?
13: Yeah, I think one of my... Did Abby have that? I can't remember.
12: Oh, so it's a game, like a board game.
13: Yeah.
12: Okay.
13: If I'm thinking of the right thing.
12: Yeah, because I'm not familiar with Mall Madness. I know we went to the mall. I used to hang at the Colonial Park Mall in Harrisburg. Off Jonestown Road. That was my hang. And, of course, we all hung around the arcade and sat in the middle of the mall and smoked cigarettes. In the mall.
13: Oh, my gosh.
12: In the mall we did. You know, we were just really up to no good, to be honest with you. But that wasn't really a game. But there were a lot of games inside the arcade that we had fun. So what was your favorite game when you were a kid? Let us know. As far as the weather goes today, it's going to be pretty nice. High getting up to about 65 degrees. Peaks of sunshine. It's very nice this morning if you like this chilly fall type weather. It's 46 in Lancaster, 46 in Lebanon, and 45 right now in Reading. Here's Alan Jackson with your second T song, I-105.

0: B, Alan Jackson, Tall Tall Trees, Rich and Casey, 525. Now, I don't know if you saw the story this morning. There are two home improvement kids in trouble with the law.
1: I did see that.
0: Jonathan Taylor Thomas arrested. Apparently, this happened around 12:30 in the morning. This happened in Malibu, California. And he was one of the kids. I thought he was the good kid. He's the kid that quit acting and went to college, Yale or Harvard or something like that. Well, about 12:30 in the morning, cops approached a car that was blocking traffic because it was stopped at a green light. So they began a DUI investigation, but Jonathan Taylor Thomas, who was a passenger in the vehicle, was very uncooperative. Police say he ignored their instructions by getting out of the car and repeatedly approaching them.
1: Oh, jeez.
0: When they tried to detain him, he kicked a deputy in the stomach. So now you've got assault on a law enforcement officer as a charge.
1: He's such a cute little thing.
0: He is a cute little thing, Casey, but apparently he likes to kick cops in the belly.
1: Evidently.
0: He was hauled in, booked on suspicion of felony obstruction and public intoxication. Now, we know about his brother, Zachary Ty Bryan, and he's had a lot of run-ins with the law, currently behind bars for violating his probation in a domestic violence case.
1: And that's his brother on the show.
0: On the show, yeah.
1: Right.
0: I should clarify that. Thank you. But wouldn't it be crazy if they both ended up in the same cell or next to each other?
1: I see a new home improvement on the horizon.
0: We got a whole new angle on this thing. Talking about board games this morning, and thank you. Everybody's been checking in. Here's Morning Rich and Casey. Andrew from Pine Grove, he said, Block Chase. That was a game he played, basically team hide-and-seek. The boundaries were the brick we lived on, and stickball was another one. So he played stickball.
1: I don't know what stickball is.
0: Stickball is when you have a stick and you throw. It's kind of like baseball.
1: I was going to say baseball?
0: But you use a stick. Uh-huh. You never saw a movie where they were in New York and they were having a big stickball game in the middle of the street?
1: No.
0: Yeah, we played wall ball. When I was a kid, there was a wall and you drew a box on it. And then it was just two people. So one would throw the ball and then you would hit the ball. And, wherever the ball landed.
1: Okay.
0: That's if you could hit it. And if you hit it and it landed in a certain area, that was a double and then a triple. But stickball, we played a version of that as well. Here's somebody who said flashlight tag. That's Jeff from Terry Hill. So flashlight tag. That's kind of like what we were talking about earlier.
1: Right.
0: Flashlights. Flashlight. What about post office? Did you ever play post office?
1: No.
0: Me
1: I
0: either.
1: Did not.
0: Me either. And I think it involved kissing.
1: Yes, I think it did too.
0: And I don't know the rules of it because I was never invited to play. Much like the spin the bottle games, I was left on the front porch by myself.
1: Oh, not again.
0: Singing... Come and play.
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0: All right, that is us. 5:33, 27 minutes ahead of 6 o'clock as far as your weather goes. Beautiful day today. Very fallish. Temperatures in the mid-60s. Tomorrow warming up to about 70, but you're going to see peaks of sunshine pretty much throughout the day. So get out there and enjoy it. Jacob Hackworth, he's a new artist. He's got a song called What Took You So Long, and that's on the way. Talking about games you played when you were a kid, quite a few people coming in. Shed Builder John said, we played Piggy Wants a Motion.
1: What?
0: I don't know what that game is, man.
1: Piggy Wants a Motion.
0: Yeah, John, you're going to have to help us out with that
1: one.
0: Please. Yeah, Piggy Wants a Motion. And maybe that's voice to text and it's something else. But then again.
1: But I kind of like Piggy Wants a Motion.
0: Piggy Wants a Motion. John from Dobberville, or I'm sorry, Bob from Dobberville said, we liked Battleship when we were kids. And that is, you sunk my battleship. Do you remember the commercial for it?
1: No, I do. I remember the game.
0: It would say like, H7, oh, you sunk my battleship. That was a good game. Yeah, I remember that one as well, Bob. So thank you very much. And John, the Sunbelt mechanic, said, good morning, Rich and Casey. My favorite game was annoying my older sister. And also Othello. We played Othello when we were kids. It was like a chip, and it had a white side and a black side on it. And I don't remember the rules of the game. I just remember the box and us playing. And I can almost feel the chip in my hand. It's
1: really?
0: Very smooth.
1: I've never heard of that. I mean, isn't Othello a Shakespearean play?
0: And it's also a game that we played when we were kids.
1: I never knew that.
0: Yeah. So thank you, John. Appreciate it. And a whole bunch more coming in. We'll get to some of those in just a few minutes. Right now, it is your 60-second stand-up. It's Nate Bargatze talking about being older at I-105.
9: I miss being young. Your 20s are great. You're down for whatever. Your friends call you. They're like, do you want to go? You're like, I'll go. You don't even know where you're going. You're like, I'll move, dude. I'll set my apartment on fire. What do you want to do? Your 30s come, and you're like, where are we going? How late are they open? Is it loud? I am going to drive separate. Your 40s, I'm not going. I'm mad that you thought I would go.

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1: A little bit off. We're talking about games this morning. Board games, street games. What kind of games did you play when you were a kid? And Gary from Hanover said, when we were a kid, we played wiffle ball all the time. Yeah, me too. I love playing wiffle ball. I still like playing wiffle ball, although I haven't played in years. But if there was a good wiffle ball game going on, I think I could get into that. He said during the winter, we played pool in our basement. So at first I was like, pool? Like swimming pool? No, pool. No. Shot pool. We didn't have a basement. So we didn't have any money.
2: You lived on a slab?
1: We lived on a slab. Okay. Just a trailer. Didn't have a basement. But at one time, we did live in a three-story building, which was kind of cool. And all of us were afraid to go up to the third floor.
2: Oh.
1: So we'd make my little brother go up there. Here's Running Valerie. She loved the Mad Magazine game when she was young. She bought a used one during COVID, and her kids were not as thrilled with it as she was.
2: There was a Mad Magazine game?
1: Yeah. I kind of remember this. I don't remember playing it, but... I do know there was a Mad Magazine game. Here's Maria Kiefer, who, by the way, it's Maria's birthday today. Happy birthday, Maria. Happy birthday, Maria. She said she liked to play Trouble when she was a kid. Remember Trouble?
2: I remember Trouble.
1: And Duck, Duck, Goose.
2: Duck, Duck, Goose, yeah.
1: Yeah, that was a good game. How did you choose up sides for that kind of stuff? Did you do the one potato, two potato, three potato, four potato, five potato, six potato, or?
2: More.
1: More?
2: More comes somewhere.
1: M-O-R is what you said, and you are not it for this game? I don't know.
2: I don't know.
1: Engine number 9 going down Chicago line. If the train should jump the track,
2: do you want your money back?
1: Y-E-S spells yes, and you are not it for this game of hide and go seek. My mother and your mother were hanging up clothes. My mother punched your mother right in the nose. What color was the blood?
2: What?
1: R-E-D spells red, and you are not it for this game of hide and go seek. I don't know. These are the things we used to say when we divvied stuff up. Roman Dinger, good morning, Rich and Casey. We played Ghost in the Graveyard. That's where you would hide and seek at night.
2: No, thank you.
1: Sounds kind of fun. But it sounds like it would eventually lead to a game of spin the bottle, which, by the way, I was never invited to. When those games were going on, I was sitting on my front porch singing.
3: Come and play.
4: Today is National Punctuation Day. Here are some examples. Wahlberg. Is an exclamation mark. Boy George, comma. Chameleon is my favorite song. And finally, I'm having my period. Happy National Punctuation Day.
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6: Well, they cleared that accident in Lancaster County on the New Holland Pike at 30, and they cleared the fire department activity on the Harrisburg Pike at the railroad tracks. We're in good shape on 30, 283 and 222, 272 and 501, no issues, 322 and 441 are in good shape. Same thing, Berks County, 176, 12 and the West Shore Bypass, no delays. Looking good on 73 and I-78. Lebanon County's quiet. John Wilsbach, right now traffic.
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11: All right. It's 5:46, 14 minutes ahead of 6 o'clock. It is the Rich and Casey Show. 4 to 6 today at the Giant on the Lititz Pike. That's where Casey Allen and myself are going to be doing a live broadcast. And that is 1605 Lititz Pike in Lancaster at the Lancaster Shopping Center. And if you can donate anything for the SPCA, whether it be food or toys or what have you for dogs and cats, greatly appreciated. 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
12: Yep.
11: Thank you, Law Offices of Metzger Wickersham. That's today from 4 o'clock till 6 o'clock. Oh, yeah.
12: Oh, yeah?
11: And every half hour, we'll be giving away VIP tickets Fall Fest. You can't even buy these anymore.
12: I know.
11: And the event itself, Fall Fest, 10 days away. 10 days.
12: That's crazy.
11: It's crazy, man. That's what my granddaughter says all the time. That's crazy, Grampy. Aww. That's crazy. It's Everly. It's 5:47. It's also that time of the morning. Full celebrity birthdays, Casey Allen.
12: All right. Celebrating a birthday today is Ben Platt. He was Evan in Dear Evan Hansen, 33 today. Stephanie McMahon is 50, former WWE wrestler. She's Vince McMahon's daughter. From My Big Fat Greek Wedding, Nia Vardalos is 64. And Mean Joe Green from the Pittsburgh Steelers, 80 years old today?
11: Yeah, yeah. I met Mean Joe.
12: Did you?
11: Back in the day. Yeah, he used to be a coach for the Arizona Cardinals, and I worked for the flagship station for the Arizona Cardinals.
12: Okay.
11: So it was like 25, 26 years ago. But yeah, cool dude. It nice. Was cool that I met him.
12: Cool.
11: You know, because he was Mean Joe.
12: Yeah.
11: Celebrities no longer with us that would be celebrating. Phil Hartman, the great Phil Hartman. If he was still alive, Casey Allen, he'd be 78 years old. Linda McCartney, who, of course, was married to Paul.
12: Mm-hmm.
11: Linda Eastman, she was known before she married Paul. If she was still alive, she would be 85 years old. And Jim Henson, the guy Puppet. Behind Muppets.
12: Yeah.
11: And Sesame Street and all that. If he was still alive, he'd be 90 years old
12: today. Would he really?
11: Mm-hmm. He passed away in 1990. He had some sort of weird viral disease.
12: Yeah, I remember that.
11: Sad loss. 5:49, 11 minutes ahead of 6 o'clock. More games that you played when you were a kid coming up. Here's Garth Brooks, I-105.

0: I-105-WIOV. That's Cars. And Papa loved Mama. He sure did love her. And Garth Brooks, he is in the news today as well. He announced the seventh city on his Blame It All on My Roots tour. It's the city he was born, Tulsa, Oklahoma.
1: Mm-hmm.
0: He's going to perform at the big arena there Friday, October 23rd and Saturday, the 24th. Oh, he's going to do a matinee show on the 25th, so three shows. If that's your thing and you want to go to Tulsa, tickets are on sale next Friday, October 2nd.
1: Okay.
0: But we have a show. It's called Fall Fest. It's happening here in about 10 days, and it's going to be a week from Sunday. If you haven't got your tickets yet, WIOV.com is where you go. They're only $25. 5:52, 8 minutes ahead of 6 o'clock. I think this is a great topic. I'm very fascinated by games that we played when we were kids. Summer from Anvil says a few games that they loved to play were Life. Remember the game of Life?
1: I do remember Life.
0: Rummy, and also Mousetrap.
1: I had Mousetrap.
0: Yeah?
1: Yeah.
0: And did you use it more than once on a consistent basis without losing a part to it?
1: That was tough. And well, setting that thing up was a pain.
0: Yeah, but it was worth it when the trap finally came down.
1: Oh,
0: that big plastic stick, and then it caught the mouse. Yep. Kathy Logan says, I sure had many favorites, but I remember Mother May I.
1: Oh, yeah.
0: And hide and seek, and card games like Penny Ante. Did you ever play Penny Ante?
1: Nope, I don't know what that is.
0: Sounds like a gambling game.
1: Yeah.
0: But with pennies. I want to say a very special birthday this morning. Good morning, Rich and Casey. Can you wish my brother Bill Gibson a happy 59th birthday from his a lot younger sister, Missy?
1: Get that in there.
0: Yeah, so, Bill Gibson, happy 59. Happy birthday, Bill Gibson. Happy birthday, Bill Gibson. You share your birthday with Maria Kiefer. But your much younger sister, Missy, wants you to know that she cares for you. So, congratulations, Bill, making it to 59. Many more years. Hopefully you get ahead of you. 5:54. Stick around. Casey's Choice coming up next. I-105.
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3: What can I say? I'm a hugger!
2: All right, get the taser.
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5: They cleared that accident in Lancaster County on the New Holland Pike at 30, and they cleared the fire department activity on the Harrisburg Pike at the railroad tracks. We're in good shape on 30, 283 and 222, 272 and 501, no issues, 322 and 441. Are in good shape. Same thing, Berks County, 176, 12 on the West Shore Bypass. No delays. Looking good on 73 and I-78. Lebanon County's quiet. John Wilsbach, right now traffic.
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1: They bring the energy. 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Rich and Casey.
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1: I-105 WIOV.
2: All right. Yes, we do bring the energy. And we bring the content. And we bring something that no one else anywhere on any dial in the United States can bring. And ladies and gentlemen, that happens to be Casey Allen. Nobody has Casey but us.
3: Aren't you lucky?
2: So let me get down on one knee and gently press the key fob to the radio station into the hand of Casey Allen. Okay. Look her in the eye and say, hey, you, Casey Allen,
3: hey, what
2: are you playing?
3: Well, we do have a story about Brooks and Dunn coming up. So how about Ain't Nothing About You?
2: Casey's Choice, I-105.

0: I-105 WIOP, Brooks and Dunn. Ain't nothing about you. It is Rich and Casey along with you here on this Thursday morning. We like to call that all Friday, and that happens to be Casey's choice this morning, which I happen to say is an excellent choice.
1: Good. I'm glad you liked it.
0: Loved it. Loved it. Big fan of Brooks and Dunn. And talking about games you played when you were a kid, Dustin said Candyland, board game. Loved it.
1: Oh, yeah.
0: I still play that. I play that with my grandson, Leo. He is the Candyland champion of the world. Well, I don't know if you knew that. Yeah, he's very, very good. Shed builder John just following up with Piggy Wants a Motion. Remember that?
1: Yeah, what is that about?
0: He said, this is how we played. He said, we had someone that was it, and he or she would walk around and find guys hiding, and then if you were caught, you stood on base and shouted, Piggy wants a motion. Okay. And then you would, and then if you would, a hand waving or a human body part waving, then you were free. So I don't know. Okay. It must be voice to text. But yeah, there you go. Piggy wants a motion.
1: Piggy wants a motion.
0: Thank you, Shed Builder John. It is 5 minutes after six. We got to go. We'll continue this topic. I got a whole bunch more texts and games that we'll share with you. Casey, what is the magic word?
1: Hasta luego.
2: Get it up.
0: And welcome to the other show we were about to go do. Casey Allen, what you got?
1: Well, things to do this week and weekend. There are a couple fairs going on. I think it's East Lampeter is this week, and also the Effort Affair. And tomorrow night, I'll be calling bingo between 7 and 9 for bingo. The Effort Affair. Also, then on the 26th and 27th, it is the Lancaster Kennel Club Agility Trials. And that is being held at In the Net on Airport Road in Palmyra. It's free. The trial runs start at 8:30 each morning. There are over 300 dogs scheduled each day to compete in two rings. There is the Adaptive Recreation Day at St. Peter's Evangelical Lutheran Church on Delp Road in Lancaster. This is a an organization that's hosting this, offering individuals the opportunity to sample a few activities, how they can be modified to maximize safety despite any limitations the person might have. Books, Books, Books is going on at Wyndham Lancaster Resort and Convention Center. That's on Lincoln Highway East. That'll be Saturday, the 26th, from noon until 5. And just as the title says, lots of books. The authors will be there. There is a $5 general admission, and all ticket sales are being donated to a local classroom. Then on Saturday from 1 in the afternoon till 7, it is Sleepy Palooza 2026 in Moton. And that's being held at the Sleepy Hollow Athletic Club, Wesley Road in Moton. Prepare yourself for 5 hours of music with two bands and a DJ, food trucks, cash bar, raffles, and a mystery prize. And tickets for that pre-sale, $15, $20 at the door, 12 and under are free. Saturday evening, it is the Miss Lancaster County Scholarship Pageant. That's at 6 p.m. That is being held at the Ephrata High School.
0: All right. Is that the one you're judging?
1: I don't judge. I emcee it with, and this year it'll be with Miss America, Erica Dunlap, Miss America from 2024.
0: But that is the one, right?
1: That is the one, yeah.
0: Right. Yeah, go see Casey and Miss America. You will not be able to pick who is who.
1: I think you will.
0: When you see them on stage, you'll be like, which one's Miss America? They're both beautiful. 6:08. Stick around. Some news from the world of country. Also, the new single from Lauren Elena. Next, I-105.
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5: Accident free in Lancaster County, no delays on 30, 283 or 222, 272 and 501 are looking good. 441 checks in fine at Chickies Hill. Berks County, no issues on 176 or 12, 61, 73 and 183 are in great shape. Watch your speed, 78 near Hamburg. Watch your speed on 78 near the 81 split. John Wills Spock, right now traffic.
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0: 105 WIOV, Lauren, Elena, and Chase Matthew. The song is All My Exes, Rich and Casey, 13 minutes after 6 o'clock. Talking about games you used to play when you were a kid. They could be outdoor games, it could be indoor games, board games. For example, Tina from Mannheim said she liked Parcheesi.
1: Remember Parcheesi? Oh, I remember Parcheesi, yeah.
0: And Simple Simon and Ghost in the Cellar.
1: I don't know Simple Simon or Ghost in the
0: Simple Cell. Simon, I think, and Tina, you could correct me on this. I believe it was a game that it would repeat like colors. They would blink and then you'd hit red, red, green.
1: I think it was just called Simon.
0: Was it just called Simon?
1: I think.
0: Simply Simon? Ghost in the Cellar. I don't know how that's played.
1: I don't know either, but I don't want
0: to. I think it's going to lead to a game of spin the bottle.
1: No.
0: Which I was never invited to.
1: Oh, my word.
0: I'm not going to get into it. Erin Finfrock said her sister and her used to play Pogs. They actually still have their Pogs at their mom's house. They used to love playing Pretty Pretty Princess with their cousins.
1: Yeah. I don't know what Pogs is, though.
0: Pogs, they were like chips. Like poker chips, except they had different, Pogs on them. I worked at a radio station that handed out Pogs, and they would have the call letters on them. So I guess it just, you collected them, and maybe you traded them and did stuff like that.
1: All right.
0: Pretty Pretty Princess, a game I never played.
1: Oh, you should. You should play it with your granddaughters.
0: Should I?
1: Yeah. Me? They would love that.
0: She said all four of us fought over the crown.
1: Yeah.
0: To be the princess. That the crown broke, and my mom fixed it with duct tape. Thank you, Erin. Appreciate it. We got a whole bunch of people checking in. We'll share some of that in just a few. But right now, it's that time of the morning for some news for the world of country. Ladies and gentlemen, it's official, according to People Magazine. They say the rumors are true. Ella Langley and Tucker Wetmore are dating.
1: I'll be darned.
0: They first sparked rumors back in December when they were seen at a bar in the British Virgin Islands. Ella and her fella were seen leaving the Nashville Songwriters Awards on Tuesday night together, hand in hand.
1: Hmm.
0: And she was awarded Song of the Year for, you guessed it, Choosing Texas.
1: What else? The Two Step In Festival is going to return to Georgetown, Texas on April 17th and 18th, and Brooks and Dunn will return as headliners since their set got canceled last April due to severe weather. Now, Ella Langley is also a headliner, and the weekend lineup also includes Sheryl Crow, Michelle Branch, Stella Lefty, Parker McCollum, Whiskey Myers, Tracy Lawrence, Joe DeMessina, Clint Black, and Flatland Calvary.
0: Wow. Dolly Parton did not let family and friends see her on her deathbed because she didn't want anyone to remember her in her fragile dying state. She did, however, allow her wig and makeup artist, Cheryl Riddle, to be there. Dolly was fine with her being there since Cheryl would be getting her all dolled up after she passed away. Dolly reportedly had an open casket service. Her nephew, Brian Seaver, who was recently fired, as we reported yesterday, saw her the day before she passed, and that's where she asked him to announce her passing. He recorded the message at her studio. So there you go, folks. That's some news from the world of country. Florida Georgia Line. Up next, I want to...
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0: 105 WIOV. That's Florida Georgia Line along with Luke Bryan, and this is how we roll. It is 6:23, and we're rolling with games you used to play when you were a kid. Barry from Pine Grove said that they used to play Ding Dong Ditch.
1: Oh, yeah.
0: Or Tic Tac Throw Corner.
1: I don't know that one.
0: On people's houses and run to see if they'd come out, or ring the doorbell and run to see if they'd come out. Did that when we were kids. Can't do that now with the camera on people's doors and everywhere. Have a great morning. Well, no, you can do it because somebody did it to me recently when I was at the Morgan Wallen concert in Baltimore. You know, I got some ring action going on, and I popped it up, and there was two kids, and I'm not kidding. They were like 18 or 19 years old.
1: And what were they doing?
0: Ringing my bell and running. They went up to the door and pushed the button, and then they both giggled and ran. So I, of course, posted the video up in my neighborhood site and said, anybody know who these two Mensa students are? Let me know and tell them to find something else to do on a Friday night. And, of course, people attack me because that's what social media is all about.
1: Oh, like, of course.
0: Like somehow I'm at fault.
1: Yeah. You know? Yeah. Yeah.
2: Well, I could think of a lot of worse things I could be doing.
1: I know.
0: Yeah. Okay.
1: Okay. Right. I can too, but still.
0: Anyways, 6:24. Thank you, Barry. Appreciate it. A lot of folks checking in. Whitey from Ole said, every time we had a family gathering on a holiday, we always played Crazy Eights after we got done eating. Yeah, it's kind of fun. Card game. And your neighbor, Ernie Dunkelberger, says, good morning. Favorite game, Sandlot Baseball, Kickball. I loved kickball when I was a kid. And Capture the Flag.
1: Oh, Capture the Flag.
0: Yeah. He also wants to let you know that it was a great broadcast last evening, Casey, as you were doing the parade on Blue Ridge Cable.
1: You're so nice.
0: And I've heard that several times this morning. People watching you, bringing in the ratings.
1: So if you like playing Capture the Flag, the camp that my son runs, they play that at the end of every week. And then when they have like a big get together at the end of the summer, everybody can come back and anybody that wants to go. And they play this huge game of Capture the Flag out in the camp.
0: Yeah, that's Camp Kirkenwald.
1: Kirkenwald, yeah.
0: When I was a kid, I went to Camp Nawakwa.
1: Mm-hmm. I did too.
0: And we played Capture the Flag there as well, yeah. Which is pretty fun. So what was a game you played when you were a kid? Feel free to share right now. This sound means something. We have got your very first national keyword for the flyaway to see Riley Green, Las Vegas, round trip airfare for two two-night hotel stay, two premium tickets for the show. Casey Allen, what's our first word of the day?
1: It's the word mind, M-I-N-D.
0: Mind, like don't mind if I do?
1: Yeah.
0: All right, so text the word
1: or
0: mind.
1: Lose my mind.
0: Lose my mind. Text it to the number 95819. Mind to 95819. Good luck to you. That word's good till 9 o'clock. And stick around on the way. Ella Langley, I-105.
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5: Accident-free in Lancaster County. No delays on 3283 or 222, 272 and 501 are looking good. 23 and 322, no issues. We're in good shape in Berks County. 176, 12 in the West Shore Bypass. No delays. Just a little heavy there on 12 in the area of Elizabeth Avenue. We're looking good. I-78. Lebanon County checks in fine. Chuck Will Spock, right now traffic.
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0: 105 WIOV, Ella Langley, Love and Life Again. Her and Tucker Wetmore are a couple,
1: yes,
0: ladies and gentlemen.
1: How about it?
0: As being reported by People Magazine. 635.
1: So it's got to be true.
0: It's not like I had some sort of inside information. You know, I had met her up at State College and we formed a friendship. And she called me last night on the cell phone and said, hey, listen, Rich, I'm going to give you this story before anybody else gets it. We saw it in People Magazine. We're talking about games he used to play. Kathy Logan was talking about Penny Annie. And instead of using money, they used M&Ms.
1: Oh, okay.
0: To play the game. Shaq said the games he played as a kid, Hungry Hungry Hippo.
1: Oh, we had that, yeah.
0: Also played Bop It. Are you familiar with Bop It?
1: Yes, we had Bop It.
0: Guess Who and Perfection.
1: Guess Who. I liked Guess Who.
0: Awesome, Shaq. Thank you so much. And John from Effort has said his favorite game as a child was lawn darts.
1: Oh.
0: But after the game, we would throw them as far as we could or throw them at walls or trees. If I had the strength, it would stick on the trees. Oh, the memories.
1: Oh, yes.
0: Kids nowadays will never know the fun of playing, the fun and the danger.
1: I'm going to say the danger with darts. We call them jarts?
0: No, I think it's just lawn darts. And maybe they've changed it to jarts, or maybe it was jarts.
1: I don't know.
0: There's a different version. I know I had lawn darts, and they had sharp, pointy ends on them.
1: Yeah, maybe it was just a brand. Maybe jarts was a brand name of lawn darts.
0: Yeah, it's like the Teemo version of lawn darts.
1: Yeah.
0: Coming up in the E-Buzz, what you got?
1: I have got a story about Garth Brooks. Also, Taylor and Taylor, welcome to Baby. Oh, that's all the farther I go. Taylor and Taylor. And also, Jean Smart taking over the matriarch role in a 2005 The Family Stone.
0: All right. Hudson Westbrook happening in 60 seconds.
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0: WIOV. That's Hudson Westbrook. Painted You Pretty. It is Rich and Casey. And you should know that if you plan on fighting a robot, it might not work out too well for you. There was an influencer that went toe-to-toe with a Terminator-like robot during a boxing match in San Francisco. And, well, for lack of a better way of putting it, he got his butt kicked.
1: Oh, dear.
0: 6:41, 19 minutes ahead of 7 o'clock. Just in case you woke up this morning and you thought, you know what? I'd really like to take on a robot. And I was reminded of this because remember Rock'em Sock'em Robots?
1: Yes, yes.
0: One of my favorite games to play as a kid. And yes, I was the kid that glued one of the heads down. And that way when I would fight somebody, I would always win.
1: Oh, my word.
0: Hey, listen, you're not going to invite me to your spin the bottle games? I got to find other ways to make myself happy. Casey Allen is here with the E-Buzz.
1: Garth Brooks announced the seventh city on his Blame It All on My Roots tour. It's the city where he was born, Tulsa, Oklahoma. He'll be performing at Tulsa's BOK Center Friday, October 23rd, Saturday the 24th, and then a matinee on the 25th. Taylor Lautner and his wife, Taylor Lautner, welcomed their first child. It's a baby girl that they named Lennon Taylor Lautner. It's so weird, isn't it? How would you know who is getting the right mail?
0: I think this one's for you, Taylor. I mean, wait, no.
1: No, that's mine. No, no. So Harvey Weinstein has been handed a new 15-year sentence for sex crimes in New York. Michelle Williams from Destiny's Child, now a sophomore at Regent University, studying psychology. Taylor Swift's new single, it's called Patient Zero, is one of four new tracks that will be on a deluxe reissue of her Life of a Showgirl album, and that comes out tomorrow. Rita Wilson has a massive cross tattoo on her back, just like her son, Chet. And she shared a photo of it to promote her new song called Stranger with Age, which is out now.
0: I saw the picture of it.
1: Did you?
0: It's
1: a big...
0: It covers her whole back.
1: Yeah. Wow. Jean Smart taking over the matriarch role in the sequel to 2005's The Family Stone. She'll play Craig T. Nelson's new love interest. The original cast is set to return, minus, of course, Diane Keaton. Her character died at the end of the film, and, of course, she passed away as well. So this new one is going to be The Family's Stone, and it's about 20 years after their mother's passing. The Stone family reunites for Christmas, only to face the season's biggest surprise. Their father has invited the woman he's fallen in love with to meet the family. The rest of the cast is returning: Rachel McAdams, Sarah Jessica Parker, Luke Wilson, Dermot Mulroney, and Claire Danes. Toy Story 5 now streaming on Disney Plus. For the first time since announcing his Alzheimer's diagnosis over the summer, Captain Chesley Sully Sullenberger is talking about his disease and what lies ahead. In his words, "I've done harder things than this before." Carrot Top, wondering how he's doing. His lawyer says that years of extortion threats, that's what led to his recent attempted suicide. Jelly Roll's ex-wife Bunny XO is dating a new guy. I don't know who it is, but they're saying she's 46. He is 24. And Jamie Foxx getting ready to be a dad again at age 58. His first with 31-year-old girlfriend Alice Huckstep. And there's your E-Buzz on I-105.
0: Thank you, Casey Allen. Luke Combs and a What the What on the way. I-105. Casey's E-Buzz on
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3: Lancaster County's accident-free, no delays on 30 or 222. Watch your speed.

0: lead on 283. We're in good shape, 741 and 501. Berks County, no issues on 176. 12 over the West Shore Bypass. 73 and 662 are moving well. No issues, I-78. Watch your speed near Hamburg. Lebanon County's accident-free. John Wills, Fox, right now traffic.
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8: 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I-105. 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

0: want to be by you. I-105 WIOV, that's Luke Combs. 652. Gene from Kessel Hill said some of the games that he loved playing when he was a kid. Paper football. Do you remember you would fold up a piece of paper?
1: Oh, yeah, and flick it.
0: Into a, like a triangle, and someone would sit at the other end of the table and flick. Yeah. Also, Huber's Hamburgers. Do you remember Hefty Hubie's on Mannheim Pike, Park City entrance?
1: No.
0: He just wanted to mention that.
1: Oh.
0: He also loved the Easy Bake Oven.
1: Yeah, we had one of those.
0: Rock'em Sock'em Robots, SSP Racers. I had one of those when I was a kid. Hot Wheels with the orange track. Remember a big wheel? Did you have a big wheel?
1: I did not, but I know what they are.
0: He also said he saw last week that Ella and Riley are dating. He loves the rumor BS mill. I can tell you for a fact that's not happening.
1: Not true. That was early on. That was a big rumor.
0: Yeah, when they first came out together with the song. But as a matter of fact, I was instructed, as was everybody, when we went back to meet Ella at the State College show.
1: Uh-huh.
0: Do not ask her about Riley Green.
1: So you think it was something bad? Were they together at one point?
0: I think she's just tired of talking about it.
1: Maybe.
0: You know, she's moved on.
1: Yeah.
0: And if there was anything, I mean, nothing was ever substantiated. There were no pictures of them. But anyways, thanks, Gene. Appreciate it. We'll talk more games in just a few. But right now, it's that time of the morning for me to tell you a story. It's another gross one that will have you saying those three words.
2: What the what?
0: Now, if you're pulled over and you've been drinking, the police are not going to be fooled by you popping a mint or chewing some gum real fast or gargling mouthwash. And breathalyzers aren't really that dumb either. A while back, a 43-year-old woman in Virginia whose name is Erin Hoops crashed her red Mini Cooper into a police cruiser.
1: Oh, dear.
0: She kept going. So the police turned on his lights, whoop, and chased her down. He pulled her over. He smelled a strong odor of alcohol coming from the car.
1: Mm.
0: And, you know, he conducted some tests. She failed, hauled her off to jail. And now this new gross detail has emerged. When they got back to the jail, Erin said she needed to use the bathroom. So they allowed it. You have no idea what's coming.
1: I do not.
0: I mean, I did all that about the mints and the gum and the mouthwash for a reason. When they got to the jail, Erin said she needed to use the bathroom.
1: Okay.
0: So they allowed it as long as the door was cracked open. They didn't want her drinking from the sink before a breathalyzer test.
1: Oh, okay.
0: So Erin used the restroom, and while standing up, she placed her hands inside the toilet and scooped up a mixture of water and... I don't even need to go any further.
1: Oh, why? Why?
0: And consumed it.
1: Oh, gosh.
0: Trying to go ahead and, you know, fool the breathalyzer.
1: Oh, my gosh.
0: I know. How horrible. The trick didn't work. Breathalyzer analysis showed a blood alcohol level of 0.26. More than three times the legal limit.
1: I really feel sick.
0: Charged with DUI, hit and run.
1: Oh,
0: it's her second offense.
1: Urine.
0: Drinking urine. I mean,
1: Oh my God.
0: How do you even escape that? I mean, in your future, if she's not married, like she's trying in a relationship, and this pops up, guy does a Google search on her. How do you explain that if you have kids?
1: Or how do you explain it when Rich does? What's something weird that you do? Well, I drink my urine.
0: This story did make me say those three words. What the what?
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1: Lancaster County, East Hempfield Township, still with the accident on Centerville Road at Knight's Lane. Got one in Mountjoy, Borough, Wood Street at Plum Street. Disabled vehicle, Upper Laycock Township, West Main Street, that's 23 at Newport Road. 30's busy, but looking good. No delays on 283. Berks County, accident 12 westbound, just after 183. Backlogs there on 12 west, approaching Route 61. We're in good shape on I-78. John Wilsbach, right now traffic.
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0: Rich and Casey, I-105.

0: I-105-WIOV. That's Lainey. Can we just call her by one name?
1: Did we have that?
0: We had that discussion yesterday, didn't we?
1: Yeah.
0: I think Lainey is what we're going to call her in the future. I think that's almost a positive thing that's going to happen.
1: Okay.
0: Let's say you.
1: I think.
0: We won't even know her as Wilson. I think if the next generation will look back and just call her Lainey.
1: Right.
0: And then they'll find out that her last name was Wilson. And they'll be like, what? Lainey has a last name. And it'll be all the buzz around the middle school.
1: And it's not even Wilson anymore.
0: Yeah. That's right. What is it? Hodges?
1: Yeah.
0: Yeah. Lainey Hodges. Eh, doesn't have the same ring.
1: Does not.
0: This is WIOV-FM, WIOV-HD1, Ephrata, Lancaster, Reading, talking about games you used to play when you were a kid. And so many people have checked in. Rockin' Robin, she said that her and her grandmother used to play Parcheesi. And we've heard Parcheesi this morning. That I played that game with my brothers and sisters as well, brother and sister. Grain Hauler Gary said we played structure engineers. Basically, we built a lot of things as kids. We had a small creek behind the house, and we would build dams all the time to make the water extra deep in the summer. Wow.
1: Good thinking.
0: Yeah, it's good thinking. I don't know how fun it sounds, but
1: kept them busy and out of trouble.
0: Yeah, like, hey, Rich, do you want to go play hide and go seek? Yeah. Gary's over there. Well, you want to go play structure engineers? Love you, Gary, but I'm going to pass on this one. It's 7:05. Casey Allen. What you got?
1: According to Lancaster newspapers this morning, the Lancaster County Solid Waste Management Authority says the transfer station that's located on Harrisburg Pike is approaching maximum capacity. So now the Waste Authority purchased two East Cocalico Township properties, and it's about 37 acres, and they hope to build a second waste transfer complex right there. And this is the area, if you get off of 222 at Colonel Howard Boulevard, it's right near where you get on the turnpike. There had been plans to build the Cocalico Commons Shopping Center there, but that was many, many years ago. And that just never did pan out.
0: All right. Thank you very much, Casey Allen. 6:07, Kane Brown up next, I-105.
2: Now, here's New Holland Ford traffic on I-105.
3: Lancaster County, East Hempfield Township, still with the accident on Centerville Road at Knight's Lane. Got one in Mountjoy, Borough, Wood Street at Plum Street. Disabled vehicle, Upper Laycock Township, West Main Street. That's 23 at Newport Road. 30's busy, but looking good. No delays on 283. Berks County, accident 12 westbound, just after 183. Backlogs there on 12 west, approaching Route 61. We're in good shape on I-78. John Wills back right now, traffic.
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8: Yeah, let's start the show. It's the Rich and Casey Show. My name is Rich. Please welcome up here on the stage my good friend and favorite radio personality, Casey Allen.
9: Good morning.
8: Good
9: morning. That sounded like Luke Bryan in that.
8: Did it?
9: Right before something about starting the show. It sounded like his voice. I wonder.
8: It was Rod Serling. It was not Luke Bryan. Rod Serling. He used to host the Twilight Zone.
9: And that was his thing at the end there?
8: Yeah.
9: Oh. Sound like Luke Bryan to me.
8: Well, it wasn't. I really like.
9: Sure, I'd love it.
8: All right, next time I put this together, I will put Luke Bryan's voice in there. 14 minutes after 7 o'clock. Just a reminder, tonight, myself and Miss Allen are going to be broadcasting live. I shouldn't say tonight, really, it's this afternoon, 4 right. o'clock till 6 o'clock. We're going to be at the Giant 1605 Lidditz Pike in Lancaster in the Lancaster Shopping Center. Casey Allen, why are we there?
9: It's a very special reason. The law offices of Metzger Wickersham are wonderful people, and they wanted to help out our community. And this year they have decided the SPCA, the Lancaster Division of the Pennsylvania SPCA, needs things. Boy, do they need them, because there are so many puppies and kitties in there that need their forever homes. And until they get them, they need things here at the SPCA to help care for them. Things like unopened dog and cat treats, unopened dog and cat food. They need cat litter. They need bowls and spoons and toys. Whatever you think a dog or cat pet would need, that's what they need. So if you're going to stop by tonight, we would really, really, really appreciate if you would bring something along. I know you can get something in a Giant, and then right across beside Planet Fitness is a pet store. You go in there too and get something.
8: All right. Thank you, Casey. We'll also have VIP tickets every half hour for Fall Fest, which is 10 days away. You cannot buy these tickets anywhere, and we will give away 4 pairs this evening. That's 4 to 6 at the Giant in the Lancaster Center. And once again, that is 1605 Lidditz Pike. So we'll see you out there. And games. That's what we're talking this morning. Games. What games did you play when you were a kid? Could be a board game. Could be a street game. Monica checking in. She said, as a kid, we played flashlight tag and the board game Operation.
9: Oh, yeah.
8: Remove wrenched ankle.
9: I bought an Operation game and stuck it in the WIOV van years ago.
8: I remember that.
9: And we used to play that for prizes.
8: Yeah. Is it still back there? What happened?
9: Probably. It must. I don't have it. It must still be in there somewhere.
8: Monica, a different Monica from Sinking Springs said, good morning. A big fan of Mall Madness back in the day. We talked about that this morning. Yeah. I'm not familiar with that game.
9: That was a game, I think, for young teenage girls.
8: Okay.
9: Yeah.
8: All right. And yet another Monica checking in this morning from Wernersville. And she said, cops and robbers in the neighborhood. With the neighborhood kids at night. Yeah, that was fun. We played Army a lot, too. And I used to go to elementary school in New Cumberland. There's a elementary school over there called Hillside Elementary.
9: Okay.
8: And I went to school there. And in the morning and at recess, we played a game called Hill Dill. Yeah.
9: Did you guys make up that name?
8: Yes. I believe it was made up. It was passed down to me. I mean, I don't know. I was in third grade. It was just a game we played. Third through sixth grade. And basically what it was is there was a tarmac and then a fence on each end. And you had to run and from one end to the other and not get tagged. And if you got tagged, you had to stand out there and tag other people.
9: So that's how
8: it worked, yeah. So that was Hill Dill that we played. I feel special.
9: Yeah, I'm
8: because
9: sure.
8: Only so many people ever played that game. Mike from Gap said, growing up, Monopoly was the game we used to play all the time. He played it with his brother, which, much like me, my sister and brother, he ended up fighting with his brother. Thanks, Mike. Appreciate it. And Steph, checking in from Temple. She played a game with her grandmother, Mammy, called Parcheesi. So Parcheesi was another big game that went around with kids. Carpenter Dean from Mannheim said, bring back lawn darts. Best game ever. And probably the most dangerous game ever.
9: It's kind of like cornhole.
8: Kind of like cornhole without the, cornhole doesn't have any.
9: Or kind of like pointy spikes.
8: Horseshoes.
9: Did you used to play horseshoes?
8: We did.
9: Yeah.
8: Still play it.
9: John had, he dug out parts of our backyard to put the things in, and he would have horseshoe tournaments.
8: No kidding.
9: And no more, though.
8: Yeah, they didn't have spikes on the end of them either, much like lawn darts. So what games did you play when you were a kid? Feel free to let us know. It's 719, and Tim McGraw coming up next, I-105.

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0: Y105. Think I'm coming in too early? Ha! Tim McGraw, angry all the time. It is Rich. It is Casey. It is 727. And it is the topic of games we played when we were kids. Here's somebody who says Mousetrap. Remember Mousetrap?
1: I had Mousetrap, yep.
0: You should have brought that out to the I-105 van. We could have played that when people came by live broadcast.
1: Probably, but I don't have it anymore.
0: Speaking of live broadcasts, once again, we're at the Giant tonight. So if you get a chance, stop out. The Giant? Yes, The Giant tonight is 1605 Lidditz Pike in the Lancaster Shopping Center. Thank you, Law Offices of Metzger Wickersham, who happens to be sponsoring a Fall Fest. We will have VIP tickets to give away every half hour tonight.
1: And we're asking you to bring something for a dog or a cat to be taken to the SPCA.
0: Yeah, food is cool.
1: Food, treats, beds,
0: cat
1: toys.
0: Litter.
1: Yeah, they need everything.
0: Yeah, bedding, whatever you got, bring it out and see us. We'll be doing the show from out there. And not just doing, you know, little one-minute breaks. We'll be doing the whole show. So we'd love for you to see
1: the morning show in the afternoon.
0: Exactly. Here is somebody who said, as a kid, we had electronic battleship. They said, I loved hearing my brother say, oh, you sunk my battleship. I remember that. Remember Mr. Microphone? Did you ever play Mr. Microphone?
1: Oh, gosh. I don't think I ever played it, but I remember hearing about that.
0: Do you remember the commercial where it was a bunch of kids in a convertible and they rode by someone and they went, hey, good looking, be back to pick you up later.
1: No.
0: No? You don't remember that? One of them had a Mr. Microphone, and I guess it transmitted through the car radio if you, I don't know, you set the frequency at,
1: okay,
0: you know, 1600 or something. And so you would go around and you would yell at people on the street, hey, what's going on, good looking? We'll be back to pick you up later. Keep then, going, creeper.
1: I say, then they take off.
0: Ed Jones checking in to say good morning. Couple of games that he played as a kid. Freeze tag. Remember freeze tag?
1: I do remember freeze tag.
0: You tag somebody and they'd have to freeze.
1: Right.
0: Red
1: How
0: light.
1: How would they get unfrozen?
0: I think somebody else had to unfreeze you.
1: Okay, I think so too.
0: Like if you were, you know, playing, like if you and I were playing against somebody else, Alex Harley, let's say. He would have to come run by and unfreeze us. Red light, green light, 1, 2, 3. TV tag, that's when you had to name any TV show before getting tagged. No repeats.
1: I didn't ever play that.
0: Yeah, Risk, Battling Tops, Chess. Remember Clackers?
1: Yes. Yes, I remember Clackers.
0: How many kids ended up in the hospital because of Clackers? You'd have a whole ward of the hospital there for Clackers and lawn darts. It was a crazy time to be alive. And Shannon said when she was a kid, she would play Boggle and Rack.
1: Oh, yeah.
0: Yeah. So I don't know. Oh, by the way, she said it was great seeing your face in the judges' row last night, Casey. Both her and her husband, as Casey was calling the effort a parade on Blue Ridge Cable. A lot of people checked in and said that you did a fantastic job.
1: Really? That's so nice.
0: Yeah, so what's a game you used to play when you were a kid? Feel free to let us know. And stick around. 60-second stand-up next, I-105.
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4: Lancaster County, East Enfield Township, accident Centerville Road at Knights Lane. Upper Laycock Township, disabled vehicle on West Main Street, that's 23, at Newport Road. We're in great shape on 30. No delays on 283 or 222. Looking good as you make your way through Berks County on 176. They cleared the one on 12 westbound. No issues 222 or 61. I-78 checks in fine. No issues Lebanon. Chow Will Spock right now traffic.
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0: All right, it is 7:34, 26 minutes ahead of 8 o'clock. It is Rich and Casey, and talking about games that we played when we were kids. And freeze tag was one I hadn't even thought about.
1: Me neither.
0: But boy, we used to play that a lot. Here is somebody checking in. Denise from Narbonne. Hey, good to hear from you. Sandy from Mountville said, we played Parcheesi, lawn darts, and croquet.
1: Oh, croquet.
0: We played croquet, too. Yeah. I don't know that we ever played by the rules. I didn't know there really were. I mean, you'd stick those metal, what were they?
1: Wire half hoops kind of things. Yeah,
0: half squares. Stick them in there, and then you'd have the balls and the wooden mallets, and then we just kind of knocked the ball around. But I don't recall.
1: Well, you had to, at the end, you had to hit the stick that was at the end, and then you'd turn around. You had to hit that before you could go back through again.
0: Yeah, I don't remember that. What was the game that was on all the playgrounds at the time and it had like a ball?
1: And Foursquare.
0: No, not Foursquare. It was attached to the top of the pole.
1: Oh, yeah. Tetherball.
0: That was it. Tetherball. Yeah, I don't know the rules to that either.
1: I don't either. We used to just take a ball and we had a game where we would throw it against the wall and then it would bounce and you catch, and like you'd throw it and you have to clap once and then throw it and clap twice before it come back again.
0: Well, we didn't play that
1: and
0: one.
1: Jump over it. Oh, that's right. We had to jump over it. You'd like throw it. It would hit the wall, would come down, and where it would bounce, you'd have to jump over the ball.
0: Oh, okay.
1: And it would go to the person then behind you.
0: Yeah. When we were, I hung out with mostly the boys and, you know, we'd take a ball too. We didn't clap or jump over the ball. We just peg each other in the head with it. 7:36. Zach John King, get to drink and all queued up. Here's your 60-second stand-up. It's Nate Bargatze talking about being older at I-105.
11: I miss being young. Your 20s are great. You're down for whatever. Your friends call you. They're like, do you want to go? You're like, I'll go. You don't even know where you're going. You're like, I'll move, dude. I'll set my apartment on fire. What do you want to do? Your 30s come, and you're like, where are we going? How late are they open? Is it loud? I am going to drive separate. Your 40s, I'm not going. I'm mad that you thought I would go.
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1: Remember that name?
2: Yeah. Becky from West Hemfield said, at dusk, all the neighborhood kids would change into dark clothes. We'd meet up and play kick the can for hours.
1: In dark clothes. I guess you just see the can flying then.
2: Yeah.
1: Cool.
2: Unless you were like glowing makeup. That would be kind of cool. Like you painted your face with glowing makeup. That would be kind of freaky if you did something.
1: Yes.
2: I know something else, a game that we used to play. It was almost like a travel game. You know, when you're traveling and you have to, like, you start with the letter A and you have to see a letter A.
1: Yeah.
2: And then there's B and C and whoever could finish the alphabet. That was the game that we played, my brother and my sister. But we also had a game whenever we saw a tractor trailer. We would say, we would yell out the window, Decento.
1: Decento? What does that mean?
2: I have no idea. It's just what we did.
1: Okay.
2: You know, it's like, oh, it's a truck. Decent. That was a positive.
1: Oh, got it.
2: That we would say Decento. And then we would do the hand pump out the window to see if we can get him to honk the horn.
1: Yeah. Yeah.
2: Now imagine you're driving a tractor trailer.
1: Okay.
2: Down the road.
1: Mm-hmm.
2: And you see a bunch of little kids that are in a car and they're yelling at you and you can't quite make out what they're saying. So you hit the button, you roll down the window, and all you hear is a faint, Decento. That could be you. You know, if you had your CDL. And a good place to get it, Lancaster County Career and Technology Center. They have a standard course. It's 4 weeks long. It's the Mount Joy campus. And let me just say to you that I parlayed that Decento game that my brother and sister and I used to play into getting my CDL from the Mount Joy campus at Lancaster County Career and Technology Center.
1: And last night at the Ephrata Parade, they were in the parade, a big, big truck that came down the midway. And driving it was Tom Gehrig and his wife, Julie, who are friends of mine. They're waving, and they're going to be at Fall Fest, too, out there with the truck. So if you are thinking about this, you can talk to them next Sunday. Oh, my gosh. Sunday. Yeah. 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
2: 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Also, Thomas Rhett next, I-105.
3: Now, here's New Holland Ford traffic on I-105.
4: Lancaster County accident, West Coquelico Township on Shenick Road at King Street. Going East Coquelico Township, Redding Road 272 at Church Street. 30 East got some slowing, Fruitville Pike over to 222 southbound. Got a 1 mile backlog down to your 30 ramps. Heavy on 501 north of 30. And you got some slowing on 222 northbound prior to the Ephrata exit. No problems in Berks County. We're in good shape on the West Shore Bypass. Getting heavier on 183. Looking good, I-78. John Wilspach, right now traffic.
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0: 105 WIOV, Thomas Rhett, after all the bars are closed. 7:52, it is Rich and Casey. It's also that time.
1: Think positive, think positive.
2: You're such a glass half full kind of guy.
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2: Glass half full.
4: Let's try to be positive.
0: Yes, let's try to be positive. First up, a border collie named Tsunami has been honored with a bronze statue in Venezuela after heroically helping rescue at least 26 people following the earthquakes earlier this year. Tsunami's story is even more amazing because he was once a stray puppy found wandering the streets of Caracas before being trained at a disaster canine center.
5: Wow.
0: Now he can retire knowing that he helped save dozens of lives. What a special dog.
5: Mm-hmm.
0: Two rowers saved the day in Bedford, England the other day after a bride's veil was blown off by a gust of wind.
5: Oh, no.
0: And flew into a nearby river. Oh. Now, luckily, there were members of a rowing team out on the lake, and they used their oars to keep it from sinking.
5: What are the chances?
0: The veil was eventually returned to the wedding party, although it turned green from the river water and had to be thrown away the next day. But the bride said they found the whole thing hilarious.
5: Good.
0: And Colorado opened up a massive wildlife overpass over Interstate 25 this past December. It's already making a huge impact. It's the largest wildlife overpass in North America, and cameras have captured elk, pronghorn, bears, deer, and coyotes using it. Before the crossing was built, roughly one deer was struck by a vehicle every day during peak migration seasons. And since it's open, the overpass has cut down on animal vehicle collisions by 91%.
5: That's great.
0: It's amazing. Until somebody gets an idea and starts hanging out, I don't know, maybe 20 yards off it in a blind.
5: No.
0: Just wait.
5: That's terrible.
0: These stories here, my friends, are your 750 positives for this Thursday. We like to call it Friday, September 24th, the year 2026.
6: Now, here's New Holland Ford traffic on I-105.
7: Lancaster County accident, West Coquelico Township on Shattuck Road at King Street. Going East Coquelico Township, Redding Road 272 at Church Street. 30 East got some slowing, Fruitville Pike over to 222. 222 southbound, got a 1 mile backlog down to your 30 ramps. Heavy on 501 north of 30, and you got some slowing on 222 northbound prior to the Ephrata exit. No problems in Berks County. We're in good shape on the West Shore Bypass, getting heavier on 183. Looking good, I-78. John Wilspach, right now traffic.
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0: 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Amanda from Lancaster checked in. A couple of games she used to play when she was a kid. Dodgeball, or what they used to call bombardment. So I guess they used to bombard each other with the ball.
1: Okay.
0: Freeze tag, duck, duck, goose, Mary Mac. You know Mary Mac?
1: I have no idea.
0: Not familiar with that either. Chutes and ladders.
1: Oh, yeah. Chutes and ladders.
0: Sherry from Ephrata said, we used to race cars, something like freeze tag. If the car passed you, you needed to stop where you were, and someone had to unfreeze you as they ran by you.
1: But they weren't in cars.
0: Well, she says they were, which would be interesting.
1: Racing in cars, and then you suddenly stop till somebody freezes and unfreezes you.
0: Through the streets of Ephrata.
1: Yeah. I don't know.
0: Thank you, Sherry, though. We appreciate you. Meryl in Lancaster wants to know if anybody mentioned marbles. No. No one's mentioned that.
1: What about jacks?
0: Jacks is another one.
1: And pickup sticks.
0: Yeah. I used to play. Well, I shouldn't say that I was a constant player, but I have played them. My sister used to have jacks. And pickup sticks, I believe, that was something my brother and I used to play.
1: Okay.
0: Quite a bit.
1: Forgot about those.
0: And finally, Ken from Ken and Candy says, good morning, Rich and Casey. The game I played whenever I went to my grandparents' house was dominoes.
1: Oh, my grandfather played that.
0: They say they love that game. I wish I would have learned a game like that, or Chinese checkers. I never learned how to play that.
1: We have a Chinese checkers board. I think it's at our house, or else my brothers or sisters, because my parents had it.
0: Yeah. Those games we never learned, and we played checkers.
1: Mm-hmm.
0: Chess was not something we learned right out of the gate. Yeah. Ping pong. I played a lot of ping pong.
1: Yeah.
0: When I went to, used to be New Cumberland Junior High, that's how old I am, they had a ping pong club, and I was a member of the ping pong club.
1: My husband used to teach, and he was head of the ping pong club.
0: No kidding.
1: Yeah.
0: Yeah. All us kids in the ping pong club would leave the club later that day and go sit on our porches.
1: Oh, dear.
0: And say, come and play. No one invited us to play spin the bottle or post office. Casey, what you got?
1: Not good news. 27 more measles cases in Lancaster County since Monday. Just since Monday. The county leads the state in measles cases, as 342 have been reported. Now, the case is statewide. After 43 new cases reported in Pennsylvania since Monday, the count currently at 835, with 164 people hospitalized and 4 deaths.
0: Oh, my goodness. Thank you, Casey. Mm-hmm. 6 minutes after 8 o'clock. Stick around. Zach Brown Band coming up next. I-105.
2: Now, here's New Holland Ford traffic on I-105.
3: Lancaster County, 30 East Low, Fruitville Pike over to 222. 1 mile backlog, 222 South, down to your 30 ramps. Have an accident on 222 northbound off ramp at Brownstown. Accident, Manheim Township, Rank Mill Road at Grofftown Road. East Donegal Township on Blossom Trail at Farm View Lane. East Cocalico Township on Redding Road, 272 at Church Street. Use some caution there. And also on the 283 eastbound off ramp at the Manheim Pike, should be off to the side. Lebanon County accident, Jackson Township outside Myerstown, Kutztown Road at Strax Dam Road. Then in Berks County, busy but looking good on 12 and 222. John Will Spock, right now traffic.
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0: I-105 WIOV. That is Zach Brown Band Homegrown. It's Rich and Casey. And there's a list out about social norms.
1: Okay.
0: And how some of them are kind of ridiculous. And there's quite a few that I agree with on this particular list. I mean, people find some of these absolutely ridiculous. And I'll share them and then tell me what you think.
1: Oh, okay.
0: The expectation that women have to wear makeup. Do you not find that absolutely ridiculous? I mean, you've been raised in a world where that's a social norm.
1: Yeah.
0: But if it wasn't, I mean, what if it was a different opposite and guys had to wear makeup? Remember back in the day, they used to powder their faces and wear white wigs all the time?
1: Yeah, they wore powdered wigs.
0: And that, well, I'm sure that powder dripped onto their face. Excuse me, Ben Franklin, you have a little powder on your cheek. Oh, how ridiculous. But, you know, I mean, women shouldn't have to wear makeup if they don't want to wear makeup.
1: If they don't want to, no.
0: And a lot of women don't.
1: I know.
0: But there is a social norm.
1: Yeah.
0: You know, because somebody will say, oh, look at her. Yeah, she could use a little, I don't know.
1: A little blush.
0: A little blush on her face.
1: Maybe some mascara.
0: Faking workplace passion. In other words, you have to pretend how much you love your job.
1: Oh, I'm glad we don't have to pretend.
0: We don't have to pretend. We do love our job.
1: Mm-hmm.
0: But there are people that don't love their job. And why should they be expected to fake it? You know, constantly say, oh, right. No, boss, loving it over here. I mean, I get it. You want somebody working for you that, you know, obviously, if you love what you do, you're going to work better at it and you're going to work harder at it. And you're going to try to do the best job you can as opposed to somebody who doesn't like it. But having to fake it, I don't know.
1: Yeah.
0: How about having to justify turning down an invitation?
1: Oh. And that's something that I do, and I do it like I shouldn't, you know. I can't because blah, blah, blah, blah, blah, blah, blah, blah, blah, blah.
0: Right. You know? I've seen you do that on countless occasions.
1: I know. Because I feel the need to let people know I would if I could. I just can't right now, and I hope you understand.
0: Yeah.
1: You know?
0: But you don't have to. You shouldn't have to.
1: I know.
0: If somebody said, hey, can you host our event this Saturday at 3? Could you say, hey, thanks for asking, but unfortunately I'm unavailable.
1: Yeah.
0: Period. Zip. You don't got to go into.
1: And if I am unavailable, I'll still have to try and explain.
0: Right. And that's where you don't have to.
1: I know.
0: How about not being able to judge the dead? Acting like somebody was wonderful just because now they're dead.
1: Oh.
0: We all do it. We all do it. And I mean, you know, because it's wrong to speak ill of the dead.
1: Yeah, but there's something good about everybody.
0: Is there?
1: Yeah.
0: Everybody?
1: Yes.
0: Was there something good about Hitler? No, that's right. Oh, I'm sorry. He had a dog. There you go. Hitler had a dog. But there are some people that just are miserable people.
1: Yeah.
0: And when they die, we always scramble to find a reason why. Sometimes it's just best not to say anything. Mm-hmm. You know, like my mom used to tell me, if you don't have anything nice to say about somebody, just don't say anything at all.
1: I know, but can you imagine opening up the newspaper and reading their obituary and reading everything awful about
0: them? I can. That would be an obituary section I would go to on a regular basis. Oversharing on social media or undersharing on social media in the sense where, like, I'm reading the effort site about the parade last night.
1: Yeah.
0: Oh, my gosh. Everybody and their brother has a complaint about the parade, whether it's parking or the people or the lack of horses or the lack of bands. I just, you know, I mean, they put this thing on every year. They're doing the best they can.
1: Yeah.
0: How many entries did you say were in the effort of parade?
1: I think it was 152.
0: That's a lot.
1: That is a lot. And I'm sure that maybe some of the units that weren't in because they couldn't make it. I know a lot of people were saying, where's the Lincoln University band? Do you know how far away Lincoln University is? And these kids have to go to school the next day. And yes, they've been there countless years, but maybe they just decided it was too much. Or maybe they had a football game last night. You know, who knows? It wasn't that they were not invited.
0: And why are you on social media blasting these things anyways? I mean, I don't get it.
1: I know. And why am I explaining over and over in length of what could be?
0: My opinion is so important, I'm going to put it out there, and I'm going to change the effort of parade forever.
1: Yeah.
0: It's probably not going to be happening, but I also mentioned undersharing. And that's people who say, oh my, not again.
1: Oh my, not again. Oh, or please pray for me.
0: Yes.
1: I mean, what? For what? What am I praying? I need to know before I pray.
0: And then they go silent for like 24 hours. You're like, can you please just tell us what tell you need me. Prayers for?
1: Oh, my goodness.
0: Anyways, some social norms that some people are finding, you know, a little taxing. Stick around. It's 8:17. Coming up next, Justin Moore, I-105.
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0: 105 WIOV. Justin Moore, this is My Dirt. It is Rich and Casey. And tonight, or this afternoon, we are doing a live broadcast, and we'd love for you to come out. It's going to be the morning show in the afternoon from 4 o'clock till 6 o'clock, and it's going to be at the Giant, 1605 Lidditz Pike in the Lancaster Shopping Center. It's right across from Planet Fitness. We were there last year, but this year we're there for a whole different reason, Casey Allen.
1: We are there this year because the good people at the law offices of Metzger Wickersham said they want to help the animals in our area, specifically the Pennsylvania SPCA, the Lancaster Center. What they are asking of all of us to please bring along something for an animal that is at the SPCA in Lancaster. I'm talking like a new dog or cat toy, an unopened dog or cat treat bag, unopened dog or cat food. You know how cats like to play around in grocery bags? I think that's why they're asking for grocery bags too. They're looking for catnip and cat litter and bowls and spoons and beds and anything that you think an animal that is being held in the shelter would need.
0: Absolutely. So if you could come out and participate, as Casey said, you could just walk in the Giant. I believe there is a pet store across the parking lot you mentioned.
1: Right. Yep, it's right next to Planet Fitness.
0: And of course, VIP tickets, can't buy those anymore for Fall Fest. This is your last opportunity to win these. So we'll give away a pair every half hour while we're out there, so 4:30, 5, 5:30, and 6. Once again, it's the Giant, 1605 Lidditz Pike in the Lancaster Shopping Center today from 4 to 6, thanks to the law offices of Metzger Wickersham. So hopefully we'll see you out there. And hang on, Chase Matthew up next, I-105.
2: Now, here's New Holland Ford traffic on I-105.
3: Lancaster County 222 northbound accident near Brownstown is in the clearing stage. Minor backlog there. 30 east, a little slow. Lidditz Pike over to 222. Have an accident, man. I'm Township Fruitville Pike at Hess Boulevard. Got one on the 283 eastbound off ramp at the Mannheim Pike off to the side. One on Rank Mill Road at Grofftown Road. We're in good shape through Berks County. No issues on the West Shore Bypass. Moving well on 176 and 12. I-78's in great shape. Lebanon County, one accident. Jackson Township, Kutztown Road at Strax Dam Road. John Wilspach, right now traffic.
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0: I-105-WIOV. That is Keith Urban with Long Hot Summer. It's Rich and Casey. It's 8:37, 23 minutes ahead of 9 o'clock. Coming up, the national keyword one more time that expires at 9 o'clock for the Riley Green Flyaway. Right now, though, Casey Allen with her e-buzz.
1: So it looks like Ella Langley and Tucker Wetmore are an item. They first sparked rumors back in December when they were seen at a bar in the British Virgin Islands, and Ella and her fella were seen leaving the Nashville Songwriter Awards Tuesday night. She was awarded Song of the Year for choosing Texas. Now, in other Ella news, Miranda confirmed that she is featured on her song Snakeskin Boots. She said, "We wrote it with Ella in mind. She and I are kindred spirits. To me, this song is kind of Thelma and Louise if they didn't drive off the cliff. It's two women getting away with something, and she's the perfect partner for that." And you can hear that song next Friday on Miranda's new album, which is called Crisco. The Two Step In Festival will return next year to Georgetown, Texas, April 17th and 18th, and Brooks and Dunn will return as headliners. Ella Langley is also a headliner. Some of the other people in that lineup: Cheryl Crow, Michelle Branch, Stella Lefty, Parker McCollum, Tracy Lawrence, Joe DiMessina, and Clint Black. Dolly Parton did not let her family and friends see her on her deathbed because she did not want anyone to remember her in that fragile dying state. She did, however, allow her wig and makeup artist, Cheryl Riddle, to be there. Dolly was fine with her being there since Cheryl would be getting her fixed up after she passed. Dolly reportedly had an open casket service, and her nephew, Brian Seaver, who was recently fired, saw her the day before she passed, where she asked him to announce her passing. He recorded the message at her studio. Now, Dolly's sister, Frida, says there's no drama within the family and wants you to know they all love the nephew. Brian claims the restraining order from Dolly's estate is just a publicity stunt. Also, Dolly reportedly flew to Germany a year before she passed to receive experimental treatment. And that's sort of like Farrah Fawcett did. Same thing. She went to Germany. Finally, a story about the two home improvement kids now in trouble with the law. Monday, Jonathan Taylor Thomas arrested during a traffic stop in Malibu at about 12:30 in the morning. Police approached a car that was blocking traffic because it was stopped at a green light. They began a DUI investigation, but Jonathan Taylor Thomas, who was a passenger in the vehicle, was uncooperative. He ignored the police instructions, got out of the car, and repeatedly approached them. When they tried to detain him, he kicked a deputy in the stomach. He was hauled in and booked on suspicion of felony obstruction and public intoxication. Now, his TV brother, Zachary Ty Bryan, has had several run-ins with the law. He's currently behind bars. And there is your e-buzz on I-105.
0: Thank you, Casey Allen. Everybody, hang on. We got music from Dan and Shay and George Strait next, I-105.
2: New Holland Ford traffic on I-105.
3: Lancaster County 222 northbound accident near Brownstown is in the clearing stage. Minor backlog there. 30 east, a little slow lit. It's Pike over to 2.

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0: I-105 WIOV. That's George Strait, Carrying Your Love With Me. It is Rich and Casey, and it's time to get the final national keyword one more time that expires at 9 o'clock for the flyaway to see Riley Green in Las Vegas. We'll have a brand new word for you coming up after 9. Of course, we're talking round-trip airfare, two-night hotel stay, and two premium tickets for the show. Casey Allen, what is the word?
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0: Mind. Mind. 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Text the word MIND, M-I-N-D, to 95819. That's MIND. And stick around. Luke Bryan up next. I-105.
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0: I-105 WIOV. Luke Combs, Rethink Some Things. Chris Lane, right before that, it is Rich and Casey. And this sound right here means something. Time for a new national keyword for the flyaway to Riley Green. This is one that expires at noon. Round-trip airfare for two Las Vegas, two-night hotel stay, and two premium tickets for the show. Casey Allen, what is the national keyword?
1: Tonight. T-O-N-I-G-H-T. Tonight.
0: Tonight. Like you and me doing a live broadcast.
1: That's what I was just thinking, too.
0: Tonight. Tonight. All you have to do is text tonight to 95819. That's tonight to 95819. Since I brought it up, the live broadcast is from 4 to 6 today. Mm-hmm. It's at the Giant 1605 Lidditz Pike in Lancaster, at the Lancaster Shopping Center. Casey, we'll be doing the morning show in the afternoon. All you have to do is tell us, why are we there?
1: We are there because we are collecting some items for the animals that are at the Pennsylvania SPCA, the Lancaster Center. They need things there for these animals. They take in so many, and they could really use some help if you'd bring maybe some unopened dog or cat food, unopened dog or cat treats or toys, or as far as cats are concerned, they could always use a litter for them as well. You don't have any at home. All you have to do is stop into the Giant, because that's right where we're going to be.
0: Right.
1: Or across the parking lot from where we will be is a pet store. You could go in and get some things there.
0: Yeah, and don't forget, VIP tickets, the sold-out VIP tickets,
1: mm-hmm,
0: are going to be given away as well for Fall Fest, which is just 10 days away. Can't get them anymore after this. This is it. We'll give away a pair every half hour that we're out there, 4:30. 5:30 and 6 o'clock. Again, that's the Giant 1605 Lidditz Pike in the Lancaster Shopping Center today from 4 to 6. Myself and Miss Allen. And stick around. Morgan Wallen, Thomas Rhett, up next.
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7: 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You ready? 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I-105. WIOV.

0: I-105 WIOV, that's Jelly Roll. Hands up, it's Rich and Casey. Here are some myths that men might believe. Not
1: men.
0: Women.
1: Yeah, okay.
0: Just men. Although women might believe it too. They're quirky and surprising, and everybody goes, oh yeah, I've heard that before. For example, hair loss is due to wearing hats. The belief that men wearing hats causes baldness. No.
1: That's not true?
0: That's not true. It's genetics that causes that. Although, my mom has a full head of hair, and so did my dad. So, I don't know where that happened. My dad's dad, though. My grandfather. He was balding. So, maybe that's where I got it from.
1: Maybe.
0: Because my grandmother had plenty of hair as well. My brother had plenty of hair.
1: My sister has plenty of hair.
0: Not me. I got shortchanged in that. That muscle turns to fat.
1: What muscle?
0: Muscle. Like if you have...
1: I thought we were still back in the head.
0: No, we're moving on. This is another myth. Right. Hair muscle, Casey.
1: Hair muscles. You got muscles in your brain.
0: Can you imagine having hair muscles?
1: Well...
0: Like every time you worked out, your hair would get stronger. Look at that dude, man. He must go to the gym a lot. Look at his hair.
1: It's so poofy.
0: Now, I'm talking about muscle turning to fat.
1: Got it.
0: Muscle and fat are different tissues. One cannot turn into the other.
1: Okay.
0: So if you're a He-Man and you quit working out, it's not turning to fat. I think the muscles are still there, or they just are. Because muscles really are just scar tissue, aren't they? I mean, you just work... You work them and you tear them and then they repair and you tear and you repair. Did you know that?
1: No, I've never heard of that.
0: Pretty sure that's true.
1: Really?
0: Men don't cry. Another myth.
1: Yeah.
0: Yeah, I cry and I'm a man.
1: No kidding.
0: Everyone. I do. I cry at everything. Everyone has emotions. Crying, just a natural way to express them. So think of the manliest man you know and just know that he cries.
1: Mm-hmm.
0: He probably doesn't let you see it, but there are times when he does cry. Shaving makes your hair grow back thicker.
1: That's not true either.
0: Shaving does not change the thickness, color, or rate of hair growth.
1: Seriously? Mm-hmm. Wow.
0: Men cannot multitask. Often joked about, men can multitask just fine. So, just so you know. And the last one is men cannot get osteoporosis.
1: Oh,
0: less common
1: true.
0: With men, but men can indeed suffer from osteoporosis.
1: Sure.
0: You know, although I think all the advertising markets toward women in that. But yes, dudes can get it too, man. So there you go. Those are some myths. I hope I made your day a little easier to deal with. Here's Hardy at I-105.

0: 105 WIOV, Riley Green. Think as you drunk. It is Rich and Casey. By the way, Riley Green, the national keyword we'll give you here coming up in just a few minutes. Right now, that's for the flyaway to see him in Las Vegas. Right now, we look back at the day, September 24th, in history. It was 237 years ago. 1789, the first Supreme Court was established. Six justices nominated by George Washington. It wasn't until 1869 that Congress set the number of justices to the nine we have today. Okay. 92 years ago today, 1934, Babe Ruth played his last game with the New York Yankees. The Boston Red Sox beat Babe and the Yankees by a score of 5-0. 62 years ago on this day, 1964, Casey Allen, I was just singing the theme. The Munsters premiered on CBS. 1968, Harry Reasoner and Mike Wallace debuted the show 60 Minutes. 49 years ago. Love.
1: It's the Love Boat.
0: Exciting and new.
1: I like that show.
0: The Love Boat premiered on ABC. 38 years ago, you might remember this, James Brown led the police on a high-speed chase through Georgia and South Carolina while high on PCP. He was arrested and sentenced to 6 years in prison for weapons possession and assaulting his wife. He served 3 years and got out on good behavior. 35 years ago today, 1991, Dr. Seuss passed away. He was 87 years old. He never had kids of his own. His first book, by the way, was rejected by over 20 publishers.
1: Wow.
0: And finally, 21 years ago, 2005, Demi Moore and Ashton Kutcher secretly married. They ended up splitting up in 2011. The divorce finalized just 2 years later. And there you go. That's some stuff that happened on this day, September 24th, in history. Jake Owen, Zach John King, Alabama, all coming up.
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My buddy Frankie had his dad hook him up good. Girls smile when we roll by. 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

0: I-105 WIOV, that's Alabama. The song is I'm in a Hurry, and I don't know why. I'm not in a hurry, although I do have a lot of stuff to get done today because we are live broadcasting this afternoon from 4 to 6, me and you, Casey.
1: I know.
0: And we're going to be at the Giant Store, 1605 Lidditz Pike in Lancaster, in the Lancaster Shopping Center. We'll have the final four pair of VIP tickets for Fall Fest to give away. And we're doing something special, Casey.
1: Yes, we are collecting things for the animals, and specifically the animals that are being held at the Pennsylvania SPCA, the Lancaster Center. These are animals that are looking for their forever homes. And until that happens, the SPCA could use our help with some items for them. Looking for new dog and cat toys, unopened dog and cat food, both wet and dry, unopened dog and cat treats. You could also get catnip or cat litter, bowls for them, beds for them, anything that would make them comfortable while they're staying at the Pennsylvania SPCA.
0: Yeah, come out and see us. Thank you, the law offices of Metzger Wickersham. Thank you, everybody, ahead of time. Hopefully you can join us today from 4 o'clock till 6 o'clock. Again, that's the Giant, 1605 Lidditz Pike. It's right across from the Planet Fitness.
1: Yep.
0: So I got to slide out the door. You're going to take us till 2.
1: I will.
0: And before I go, what is the national keyword for the flyaway to see Riley Green in Las Vegas?
1: Tonight, T-O-N-I-G-H-T.
0: Tonight is the night. Tonight's the night.
1: Tonight, tonight.
0: Tonight, tonight, tonight. To 95819. Text the word tonight to 95819. Casey, I'll see you this afternoon.
1: Yeah, I'll be there, 4 o'clock.
0: And then tomorrow morning, we'll be in bright and early. Again, 5 a.m. Dad jokes tomorrow. Roll call. Casey priming the pump.
1: Mm-hmm.
0: And a whole lot more. So have yourself a great one. And here's Parker McCollum at I-105.

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3: 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I don't recommend it if you're going to go run for 5 miles or do whatever you're doing. But no, it's great. Shout out Pittsburgh Hot Links, one of my favorite restaurants of all time.

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11: Good morning and welcome to this Thursday morning. It's Casey and it is National Cherries Jubilee Day. It's National Punctuation Day and National Horchata Day. Horchata. Haven't had a horchata in a long, long time. I want to thank everybody who stopped by the booth last night at the Effort of Parade to say hi. It was a great time. The Effort of Parade was wonderful. I got to broadcast that on Blue Ridge along with Tim Reedy. Coming up tomorrow night, I'm going to be calling bingo at the tent at the Effort Affair. And then on Saturday, it is the Miss Lancaster County Scholarship Pageant. That's at 6 o'clock at the Effort High School. I'll be co-hosting that with Miss America 2024. So please come on out for that too. Also, I've got a national keyword coming up for you as we are in the final week, giving you a chance to win tickets to go see Riley Green in Las Vegas. That word's coming up next.
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0: 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Morgan Wallen, Wasted on You. It is a Thursday morning. It's Casey, and we have a new national keyword just went into effect a little after 9 o'clock this morning. That word is tonight. T-O-N-I-G-H-T, tonight. Text that to 95819. This is the final week for you to qualify to go see Riley Green. And if you are the big winner, it's you and a guest that gets to go. And we cover the flight, the hotel, tickets for both of you to see Riley Green live at Resorts World Las Vegas. And you get a vinyl copy of his new album. So until noon, the national keyword is tonight. T-O-N-I-G-H-T. 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
1: 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And if you're thinking of adding a four-legged friend to your family, please remember this. I say it all the time. 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

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Education that pays. 2025 saw our headliner Dylan Scott held us all captive with an amazing set that was preceded by the energy of Locash, Cooper Allen, and Drew Baldridge. This year, the energy will be just as explosive. 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

0: You can take us anywhere just by listening on our app, and you can download that for free. That's Zach John King. Get to drinking. It is a Thursday morning. It's Casey. Thank you for joining me. And I want to pass this health information along to you because I do know a lot of people that are taking the GLP-1. So the GLP-1 patients are reporting some very interesting side effects. The latest is permanent eye damage and vision loss. So I just suggest you check into this. Talk to your doctor about it, too. Up next, musically, Lainey Wilson on I-105.
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0: It's called a smart speaker because even Alexa knows for country in Pennsylvania. It's I-105. WIOV, the Zach Brown Band there with Jimmy Buffett. Good morning. I'm Casey Allen, and we have a little update on a story that we did yesterday about Dolly Parton and her nephew. Well, to start off this story, Dolly Parton did not allow her family and friends to see her on her deathbed because she did not want anybody to remember her in that fragile state. But she did, however, allow her wig and makeup artist to be there. Dolly reportedly had an open casket service, and now about her nephew, Brian Seaver, who recently was fired, he saw her the day before she passed, and that was when she asked him, please announce my passing. So he recorded the message at her studio. But meanwhile, Dolly's sister, Frida, says no, there is no drama with the family, and she wants you to know that they all love the nephew. Now, Brian claims this restraining order from Dolly's estate is just a publicity stunt. And another Dolly news, Dolly flew to Germany a year before she passed to receive experimental treatment, which is something I know that Farrah Fawcett did as well. Coming up next, it's Lauren Elena, along with Chase Matthew. It's All My Exes, and you're listening to I-105.
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Morgan Wallen and Bin by Now. Hi, it's Casey. I'm going to give you the national keyword that's only good till noon. So if you have not texted it to 95819 as of now, make sure you pull out your phone and do that. Tonight, that's the national keyword, T-O-N-I-G-H-T. Text that to 95819 because Riley Green is bringing the Cowboy As It Gets tour to Las Vegas. We are sending four lucky fans and a guest. The first three are done because this is the fourth week. So this is the final winner coming up this week. We will cover the flights for everybody, the hotel stay, the tickets to see Riley Green at Resorts World in Las Vegas. Plus, we send you home with an autographed vinyl copy of That's Just Me. That's Riley's new album that came out last Friday. So until noon, text the word tonight. That is your national keyword to text to 95819 and then be listening right after noon. I'll give you a new national keyword.

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0: 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I-105 WIOV. Phone, keys, wallet. That's Lainey Wilson. I'm Casey Allen, and I want to invite you to join Rich and me tonight. We'll be out doing a live broadcast. Your final chance to win a pair of VIP tickets to Fall Fest. We will have four pair with us, and we will draw a winner every half hour. Now, if you come early and you put your name in and you don't win, you don't have to come back and put it in for the second drawing. It'll stay in there all night long. So what we are also asking you to do is to join the good people at the law offices of Metzger Wickersham and us here at I-105 as we are collecting things that are needed for dogs and cats at the Pennsylvania SPCA, the Lancaster Center. There are a lot of dogs and cats at that center. And it is my wish that they all get adopted, and they all get adopted really soon. But until they do, the SPCA really could use some help in food, also treats for them, dog beds, cat beds, toys, also cat litter, catnip, whatever you would use for your dog or cat at your home is what they're looking for at the Lancaster SPCA. If you don't have anything, you can stop and go into the Giant and get something in there and then just bring it out and put it into the donation pile and then sign up to win the VIP tickets. There is also a pet store right across the parking lot from the Giant, and you can go in there and get something too. Now, this is
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0: And get something too. Now, this is the Giant on the Lititz Pike. The exact address is 1605 Lititz Pike. It's at the Lancaster Shopping Center. So please come out and join us. Rich and I will be there broadcasting live from 4 until 6, and I want to thank you in advance.

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Good afternoon, it's Casey. It is time now for your food and drink news. Heinz has expanded its Simply Ketchup line with two permanent flavors, Simply Pickle and Simply Spicy. 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
4: 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Good afternoon. I'm Casey. That's Co-Wetzel and Your Music Plus. The song is Jaded. Time now for Did You Know? Did you know 17% of restaurant servers say they hate it when you claim a table before it's cleaned off? Did you know 20% of us say that we take up two parking spaces when we go into the grocery store? Did you know 40% of adults say they are embarrassed by their middle name and they blame their parents? Did you know the average parent thinks that 12 is the best age for getting their own phone? And did you know over 40% of Americans say the pandemic has made us more sensitive to loud music? And that's Did You Know on I-105.
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0: 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The Eli Young Band with Love Ain't on this Thursday afternoon. It's Casey. If you missed my e-buzz this morning, Ella Langley and Tucker Wetmore are dating. They first sparked rumors back in December when they were seen at a bar in the British Virgin Islands. Ella and her fella were seen leaving the Nashville Songwriter Awards on Tuesday night. Ella was awarded Song of the Year for Choosin' Texas. Now, in other Ella news, Miranda confirmed that she is the feature on her song, Snakeskin Boots. She said, "We wrote it with Ella in mind. She and I are kindred spirit." You can hear that song next Friday, October 2nd, on Miranda's new album. It's called Crisco. The Two Step In Festival will return next year to Georgetown, Texas, April 17th and 18th. Brooks and Dunn returning as headliners. Ella Langley also a headliner. Other people will be Sheryl Crow, Michelle Branch, Stella Lefty, Parker McCollum, Tracy Lawrence, Joe D. Messina, and Clint Black. Garth Brooks announced the seventh city on his Blame It All on My Roots tour. And it's the city where he was born, Tulsa, Oklahoma. Jelly Roll's ex-wife, Bunny XO, is dating a new guy. She's 46 years old. He is 24. And Toy Story 5 is now streaming on Disney+. And there's your e-buzz on i105.
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7: 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That's Shaboozy with A Bar Song. Hi, it's Casey with you on this Thursday afternoon, and I'm leaving you now with good news stories. A border collie named Tsunami has been honored with a bronze statue in Venezuela after heroically helping rescue at least 26 people following the earthquakes earlier this year. Tsunami's story is even more amazing because he was once a stray puppy found wandering the streets of Caracas before being trained at a disaster canine center. And now he can retire knowing that he helped save dozens of lives. Two rowers saved the day in Bedford, England the other day after a bride's veil was blown off by a gust of wind and flew into a nearby river. Luckily, there were members of a rowing team out on the lake, and they used their oars to keep it from sinking. The veil was eventually returned to the wedding party, although it turned green from the river water and had to be thrown away the next day, but the bride said they found the whole thing hilarious. And Colorado opened up a massive wildlife overpass over Interstate 25 this past December, and it's already making a huge impact. It's the largest wildlife overpass in North America, and cameras have captured elk and bears and deer and coyotes using it. Before the crossing was built, roughly one deer was struck by a vehicle each day during peak migration season. But since it's open, the overpass has cut down animal vehicle collisions by 91%. And those are your good news stories on this Thursday afternoon. Your national keyword until 3 o'clock is the word world, W-O-R-L-D. Be sure you text that to 95819. You could win a Riley Green flyaway to Las Vegas. A reminder that at 4 o'clock today, Rich and I will be doing a live broadcast. We will be out at the Giant Grocery Store, 1605 Lititz Pike in Lancaster, and that's the Lancaster Shopping Center, and we will be there with the law offices of Metzger Wickersham, giving you a chance to come out and sign up to possibly win the final four pair that we have of VIP tickets for Fall Fest. We will be pulling a winner every half hour. What we are requesting of you is that you bring along an item for a dog or a cat that is right now at the Pennsylvania SPCA, the Lancaster Center. You just bring it there. They will transport it all out there. You don't have to go. But these are animals that are waiting desperately for their forever home. I urge you, if you are looking to maybe bring a new family member into your home, please, I always say, adopt, don't shop. These animals are waiting for a forever home, and they deserve a forever home. Till they get one, the SPCA could use some help. They're looking for new dog and cat toys, unopened dog and cat treats or food. They're looking for catnip, cat litter, bowls, beds, whatever you would like to donate, they will gladly take. And if you don't have anything, the Giant does. You can just go right in there and get it and bring it out. Or across the parking lot, there is a pet store over there, and you can go and get some there and donate that too. Until I talk to you then at 4 o'clock today, I just want you to remember that every moment is a fresh beginning.

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0: 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Good afternoon. I'm Harley. Happy Thursday. 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

0: 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And well, the weather is certainly giving us good vibes right now. Partly cloudy, breezy, 67 today. A touch warmer tomorrow, 72 and partly cloudy. And we're watching the coastal storm for the weekend. But right now, it's looking like Saturday's going to be okay. Just breezy, 72, and maybe some showers moving in on Sunday. We'll be watching that for you. I've got Morgan Wallen and Joe Diffie coming up on I-105 WIOV.
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Well, Jelly Roll has been kind of laying low since his stint guest hosting on the Jimmy Kimmel Show, but his ex-wife, Bunny XO, well, she is doing just the opposite, prancing around with her new man, 24-year-old Dylan Wolf, star of the TV show Calabasas Confidential. 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

0: 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The next new keyword is coming up tomorrow. Rich and Casey will have it for you in the 6 o'clock hour on I-105 WIOV.
1: Now, here's New Holland Ford traffic on I-105.
2: Lancaster County, man, I am Township Accident Lit at Spike Route 501 at Stonegate. Got one on Raffo Township, Mount Joy Road, 772 at Milton Grove Road. Got one on East Petersburg, Borough Main Street, that's 72 at Commercial Avenue. East Hempfield Township Accident, Shriner Station Road at Swar Run Road. 30 eastbound, got bumper to bumper from the Fruitville Pike over to 222. Minor backlog, 222 south, down to your 30 ramps. Berks County, we're looking good on 176 and 12. No issues, 61 or 78. Lebanon County accident, Swatara Township on Lancaster Street at Stoner Road. John Will Spock, right now traffic.
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0: Wherever you listen, we are there. 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I-105 WIOV. And the world record holder for most weeks at number one in the Billboard 100, Ella Langley, Choosin' Texas. And Ella is Choosin' Tucker. Apparently now she's been romantically linked with singer Tucker Wetmore. Ella, by the way, has got a new duet out with Miranda Lambert called Snakeskin Boots. I've got Miranda's Gunpowder and Lead coming up on I-105 WIOV.
1: Now, here's New Holland Ford traffic on I-105.
2: Lancaster County, seeing some bumper-to-bumper slow go. 30 eastbound, Fruitville Pike over to 222. 30 west, a little slow over past New Holland Pike. 1 mile backlog, 222 south, down to your 30 ramps. Accident man, I'm Township. Lidditz Pike, Route 501 at Stonegate. Got one east Petersburg on Main Street. That's 72 at Commercial Avenue. No problems on 441. Lebanon County, dealing with an accident. Swatara Township near Jonestown. That's going to be on Lancaster Street, right in the area of Stoner Road. Berks County, looking at a 176. 12 in the West Shore Bypass. John Wilsbach, right now traffic.
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I-105 WIOV. I'm Harley riding off after a grueling 2-hour workday, making way for Rich and Casey, broadcasting live from Giant Lititz Pike in Lancaster with the law offices of Metzger Wickersham and the final 4 pair of VIP tickets for Fall Fest and taking donations for pet food and supplies to benefit the Lancaster Center SPCA. So Rich and Casey are coming up. Here's Kenny Chesney, I-105 WIO.

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1: I-105 WIOV, happy afternoon. It is the Rich and Casey Show. My name is Rich. Allow me to introduce my good friend and favorite radio personality, Casey Allen.
2: Good afternoon. Boy, that sounds strange to say, doesn't it?
1: It feels weird, too.
2: Yeah.
1: You know, usually at this time of the day, I'm sitting in my underwear eating Cheetos in the chair.
2: Gosh, that's quite a picture.
1: Got the crumbs rolling down my chair, or down my chest, and getting caught up in my chest hair, and then I just kind of pluck them out.
2: Well,
1: save them for later.
2: But it's a good thing that we're here today, and you're not doing that, because we are collecting things for the SPCA.
1: Sure. Dog, cat treats, dog safe peanut butter, spray cheese, canned pumpkin, leashes, collars, dog or cat toys.
2: Pretty much anything that your dog would need, these dogs would need. Plus, they also need a place to call home.
1: Absolutely. And we do have some adoptable dogs we'll talk about here in just a few minutes. They're elderly dogs. Look at Pecan.
2: But the reason is, well, should we talk about it now?
1: Well, first of all, we should tell everybody where we're at.
2: Where are we?
1: We're at the Giant right here on the Lititz Pike, 1601. And we'd love for you to come by and see us. We've been here a couple of years.
2: Yeah, and it's usually always raining. It's not.
1: It's beautiful outside.
2: It's great.
1: This is the kind of weather I want for Fall Fest.
2: Yeah,
1: just
2: me too.
1: Like this. But we're right out in front of the Giant and Casey Allen. The stage is yours.
2: All right. So you have the pictures of some of the shelter. The SPCA in Lancaster is waiving the adoption fees on all senior pets through the end of the year.
1: Wow.
2: Through the end of the year.
1: Wow.
2: And those fees are being sponsored by Fresh Pet. So thank you so much, Fresh Pet. And they only have a handful of animals that fit that right now. But again, we've got pictures of Pecan, Buddy, and Scooby.
1: Mm.
2: I think you want Scooby.
1: Oh, I don't know. I was staring at Pecan.
2: You like Pecan?
1: Yeah, Pecan's got like gray in her face, and she just looks like a sweetie.
2: She does.
1: But,
2: so does Buddy.
1: Yeah, they all look sweet.
2: Yes.
1: Come on by and see us. And hang out for a few minutes and sign up for these VIP tickets.
2: Oh, yeah, that's the thing to do because this is the last chance to get VIP tickets. They are sold out, but we have four pair here tonight, and we're going to be giving away a pair every half hour.
1: Yes, we are. So once again, stop by and see us. We're at the Giant 1601 on the Lititz Pike in the Lancaster Center. I can't see that far.
2: Lancaster Shopping Center.
1: Thank you.
2: Yeah.
1: I appreciate the lady with the good eyes over here. And come by and see us. We're right up front right now. Let's get back into it. This is Luke Bryan and Love You, Miss You, Mean It, I-105.

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5: and that's right.
4: Such a great song, and of course Ella Langley's on that song. And well, what song is Ella Langley not on these days?
5: That's the truth.
4: It is the Rich and Casey Show in the afternoon, and we are at the Giant 1601 Lidditz Pike in Lancaster, and we're right out in front. And Casey, let's establish why we are here. First of all, courtesy of the law offices of Metzger Wickersham.
5: We are here because we are collecting things for the Lancaster SPCA, the one that's right down on Prince Street. And we would love to have you drop by and give us anything that would be good for a dog or a cat. I mean, we're talking unopened food, unopened treats. I brought pee pads. You brought cans of cat food. Is that what it was?
4: It was dog food. Yeah.
5: Okay.
4: Yeah.
5: So that's the kind of thing that they need, because first of all these animals need a good loving home. Until the end of the month, the SPCA is waiving all the adoption fees because Fresh Pet is sponsoring that, and they've got some senior dogs there that need some good homes, that deserve some good homes. So please stop by and bring things for those animals. So that's the main thing that we're here for.
4: Absolutely. And sign up for the VIP tickets while you're here. We're going to draw the first pair out in about 18 minutes. Zach Campbell, who is an attorney with the law offices of Metzger Wickersham and a shareholder, is with us. First of all, hey, how are you, Zach?
6: How are you guys? Thanks for having me.
4: We're doing fantastic. It's great to see you out here. And of course, Zach has a big smile on his face. So you'll see him as the big smiling guy that's here. Tell us a little bit about what inspired you guys to do this.
6: Well, I mean, first of all, this is a big event that we enjoy sponsoring. This is our third year. You guys know that. So we've got to know you guys very well. But Fall Fest, besides that, and sponsoring this donation drive, we think it's important to support our community. We do a lot for our community. It's not just doing big events like this. We have small events we support. We support women's shelters. We've done that in the past with you guys. And we just think the pets that are needed, that we can help them. And that's why we're here today, trying to get as many donations as we can for the SPCA in Lancaster.
5: We love that. Thank you.
4: Yeah, I got to tell you, we love that. Casey, in particular, loves that. I mean, her whole life, outside of me and John, is and her kids and her grandkids. Is animals. I mean, you're very dedicated selflessly in this community to a lot of different projects.
5: Organizations.
6: Yeah. Well, did I hear that you have a cat as well?
4: I have two cats.
6: I thought you heard a cat voice the other day when you were on the radio. My partner was on there. That was
4: I did. Cool. Are you talking about Porch Katie? My Skitty's cat, meow, meow.
6: That was it. I love it.
4: Yeah, Porch Katie, I just saw him before I came. He said to tell you hi, Zach.
6: I appreciate it. I have two cats as well. I was basically forced to get them by my kids, but that's okay.
5: That's
6: they love
5: fine.
6: Me around anybody in the family.
4: Yeah, yeah, these came to me kind of indirectly as well. But I love them, and we love four-leggers, and we love the law offices of Metzger Wickersham, not only for your sponsorship of our big event, which is coming up here in about 10 days, but just by the altruistic, selfless things that you have us raise for every single year, and this year in particular.
5: Yeah.
6: I mean, we're so excited for Fall Fest, too. I mean, 2 years ago when I was there was what, over 15,000 people at that event.
4: Yeah.
6: And it seems to be getting bigger and bigger, and the acts that you have on this year are super exciting. People are really going to turn out. We're going to have beautiful weather again like we have today. I'm excited.
4: Yeah, we were looking at the Weather Channel here. I don't want to jinx anything.
5: So let's not say one word. Yeah.
4: But I noticed, okay, I'm going to say it. I'm going to stop me, Casey.
5: Stop. Don't.
4: I saw sunshine in 72 degrees, but what shall say. Yeah. But either way, Sean, you going to be hanging out for a little while?
6: Yeah, I'll be here all day. We're going to watch the people come by, give us donations. This is great. Thank you guys again.
4: Yeah, thank you. 1601 Lidditz Pike in Lancaster. Mm-hmm. Come by and see us. We're at the Giant. We're right out in front, and bring some stuff for the SPCA. And stick around. We got more great country music on the way next here at I-105 WIOV.
7: Now, here's New Holland Ford traffic on I-105.
8: Lancaster County got a fender bender 30 westbound right at the bottom of the on-ramp from the New Holland Pike. That is off to the side. Effort of Township Accident, Meadow Valley Road at Redding Road 272. 30 east, bumper to bumper from 283 over to 222 and 283 east into the 30 split. That's now backed up to the Mannheim Pike. 1 mile backlog, 222 south. Down to your 30 ramps. Heavy through the Effort area there on 272 and just south of Reamstown. Still got the fair going on there in Ephrata, so that portion of Main Street, West Main Street there on 322 remains closed down. Berks County, we're looking good on 12. Got some slow go on the West Shore Bypass eastbound from Penn Avenue down past Lancaster Avenue. No problem, 78. John Will Spock, right now traffic.
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0: I-105 WIOV. It is Rich and Casey. We're at the Giant right here off the Lidditz Pike. 1605, you said? You corrected me on it? All right. That's my fault.
1: You didn't have to say that.
0: Yeah. Well,
1: I mean, if you know where the Lancaster Shopping Center is, who knows if it's 01, 05, 02. You know where it is.
0: Yeah, we're right across from Planet Fitness, also Pet Supplies Plus, which, how convenient is that?
1: It's very.
0: As we're out here trying to raise some pet supplies for your four-leggers at home, or your four-leggers at the SPCA.
1: That's right.
0: So come by and see us and bring some stuff and help out the kids. Casey Allen, a couple of things that I wanted to run by you. First of
1: all right.
0: Did you know? Well, should I bring up toilet paper this early in the show, or should I wait? Usually, I wait a little bit before I bring it.
1: It can only go downhill.
0: Yeah. Well, tomorrow is dad jokes,
1: yeah,
0: and you know where those things go. But the number one complaint that guests have about visiting someone else's house: no toilet paper in the guest room. Now, when you have guests over, do you have toilet paper in your guest room?
1: In the bathroom? Yeah, the bathroom. Yeah, we keep a stash, you know. We always have it. It's right there. Well, I shouldn't say always, because if you run out of where you got it stashed, but yes, we keep it there.
0: Yeah, because according to etiquette experts, which, you know, I consult with on a regular basis, no guest should ever have to ask, or worse, go looking for toilet paper.
1: Oh, that's wrong.
0: Because you want to be stealthy about it if you're at somebody's house. You know, you want to go in there, and if you're performing a certain function, you want you want some stealthiness. You hope you have a fan, or you run some noise. You don't want noises.
1: Oh, yes, and I hear what you're saying.
0: Most definitely don't want to tip them off and say, "Hey, excuse me, do you have any toilet paper?" Like, you could probably do it because you're a female, and so that would work in any scenario. But if I went in there and said, "Hey, do you have some toilet paper?" Immediately, you're casting a hinky eye at me.
1: Exactly. Like, I really thought you were going on the under or over.
0: No.
1: Now, what is it, though? What do you think?
0: It's over.
1: It is over.
0: Yeah.
1: I agree.
0: I don't do under, although it really doesn't matter. I think people that get all worked up about it have some form of control issue.
1: I think so, too.
0: Because, I mean, under, over, who cares? As long as it's there.
1: As long as it's there is right.
0: That's all that matters. Now, do you scrunch it up, or do you fold it neatly?
1: You scrunch. Oh, absolutely.
0: Huh.
1: Are you a folder?
0: I'm a folder.
1: Oh, my word.
0: Ladies and gentlemen, we've just found out some new information here today. And Casey is a scruncher, and I'm a folder. But whatever you do, store extra rolls in a basket or a drawer that are within reach there in your guest bathroom or your regular bathroom. You know, if they go into your regular bathroom and they don't see any, and they say
1: powder room, too.
0: Yeah, if they say to you, "Hey, I was curious. Do you have any toilet paper?" And you say, "No, we don't keep any of that on hand." They're gonna look at you like, "What's going on? Oh, haven't had it in here in years."
1: We use leaves.
0: There's a Sears catalog in there. Feel free to go ahead and rip a few pages out of it. If you've got to, I guess. My husband goes in the backyard, so I'm not sure.
1: Just don't rip out the pages with the ladies' underwear.
0: What? I don't even know what that meant, but listen, we are at the Giant off Lidditz Pike in the Lancaster Shopping Center. And we'd like you to buy some supplies for the animals at the SPCA. Are you going to be okay? Bring them by, courtesy of the law offices of Metzger Wickersham. I've never given it that much thought.
1: Oh,
0: but,
1: my word.
0: Oh, I can't use these. They have the ladies' underwear pages. Casey will have a meltdown if we do that. Oh, my gosh. Look at all
1: Let's play some music. What do you say?
0: All right. It's Stella Lefty. The song is Boston. I-105 WIOV. On a train.

0: Casey.
1: And I'm Rich.
0: We hope you're having a great day.
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9: There's still from that fender bender 30 west at the New Holland Pike. It's off to the side. Still got some rubbernecking past the scene. 30 east, bumper to bumper, slow 283 over to 222. Have an accident west Earl Township outside Brownstown there on East Main Street at State Street. Wanamanor Township, Blue Rock Road 999 at Iron Stone Ridge Road. You got 222 southbound. Some slowing as you make your way down to 30. And keep in mind, still got the Effort Affair going on. Portions there of Main Street are still closed on 322. Berks County have an accident on the West Shore Bypass. That's going to be westbound there near 176. Seeing a heavy slow go past that area. No issues on I-78. John Will Spock, right now traffic.
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0: I-105 WIOV, that's all to myself, that's Dan and Shay, it is Rich and Casey out here broadcasting live at the Giant in the Lancaster Shopping Center off Lititz Pike, hanging with the law offices of Metzger Wickersham, and they once again are going into helping us with the SPCA.
1: That's right. What we're looking for are donations. We're looking for food for dogs and cats, and please, unopened ones, as well as biscuits. Of course, cats need cat litter, the cat nip, toys, beds, anything that a dog or a cat would need, like your dog or a cat. And what's very cool that we just found out here tonight is the fact that the shelter is waiving the adoption fees on all the senior pets through the end of this year. And we want to thank Fresh Pet for that. They're taking care of all those fees. So we have pictures here of Pecan, Buddy, and Scooby, and they are up for adoption.
0: I know. Again, I feel like it's too soon for me just after losing Door-Door, you know, 6-7 weeks ago. But if I have ever felt compelled, looking at the pictures of these sweet dogs right now, right now is the moment that I'm feeling compelled. And if you want to come over here and feel compelled and have your heartstrings tugged at, come over. We've got a picture of Scooby, Buddy, and Pecan as well. Let me ask you this, Casey. Is it too early to decorate for Christmas?
1: Yes.
0: Okay.
1: You've got Halloween and Thanksgiving.
0: What if you don't celebrate Halloween? What if
1: I
0: you go,
1: don't really celebrate, but I still decorate.
0: Yeah, but a lot of people put their Christmas decorations up for Thanksgiving and kind of get them into the mode.
1: No, you've got to decorate for Thanksgiving.
0: Okay. What do you? What is a Thanksgiving decoration?
1: Oh, you know, pilgrims.
0: Have some pilgrims outside your house. Maybe you could rent a couple.
1: What about turkeys and cornucopias? It's mainly, I think, of Thanksgiving as turkeys and cornucopias and mums, you know, fall decorations.
0: Okay, and you have a mum sitting here on the table.
1: I sure do.
0: You could pick one up here at the Giant
1: if
0: you'd like. Well, some people say it depends on how you feel about the holidays. If you love a long festive season, you should decorate early. It's not too early. It's September 24th today, and they say it's more time for photos. It's more time for gatherings and ideal content creators and early planners.
1: And what do the trick-or-treaters do when they come up to your door and you've got Santa Claus up there? I mean, that's wrong. You need Halloween things.
0: They could say Merry Christmas.
1: Merry Christmas.
0: And I'd say Merry Christmas to you, and I'm giving you the gift of the Snickers bar. Now move along. Oh, that's right. I hide in my basement.
1: Yes, you do hide in your basement or something else.
0: Well, if it sounds too early, Casey Allen, you probably follow the tradition that people wait until after Thanksgiving to dig out the elf on the shelf. So,
1: but we'd like to give out some gifts, and that would be some tickets. So if you are interested in VIP tickets for Fall Fest, we have 3 more pair to give away. All you have to do is come here and sign the little slip of paper and throw it in the box.
0: Yeah, very nice radio segue.
1: Thank you. I thought so, too.
0: Yeah, let's get back into it. It's Rich and Casey here on I-105 WIOV.

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0: I-105 WIOV. We are Pennsylvania's country leader. It is Rich and Casey. We are 10 days from Fall Fest.
1: Yeah.
0: 10.
1: 10 little days.
0: 10 days from one of the greatest concerts ever here in Lancaster County. That's my opinion. It's a concert that will be something you'll talk about with your children and your grandchildren. You'll say, I was there that year back in 2026. And I remember every detail. Well, you won't.
1: I won't.
0: Casey doesn't
1: remember.
0: Other
1: people remember, though, because it's woven into the threads of something.
0: It's woven into the fabric of the community.
1: Threads, fabric, something.
0: Zach, I know.

0: that you're kind of you're thinking about going, Zach, of course, with the law offices of Metzger Wickersham. I would say this: it can only enrich your life, and your the lives of your children, your marriage, everything. If you,
1: it's a great venue. If you've never been there, talk about a place to put on a show. I mean, great views. I mean, you can see the stage well. There's a great view everywhere you're sitting. You can see the stage and hear the music. So people should come out.
0: Yeah, absolutely. Tickets are only $25. You can get them at WIOV.com. You can get them now. Remember, it's only 10 days. Or you could come by where we are currently sitting right now. In Lancaster, Casey, where are we?
2: We are at 1605 Lidditz Pike. It's right in front of the Giant store.
0: Yeah. And yeah. Why are we? I thought you were going to keep going.
2: No.
0: And have you seen these dogs?
1: Oh, Scooby, Buddy, and Pecan. Look at those dogs. They're amazing. Ready for adoption.
0: They are ready for adoption. Yeah. They're older dogs. They're waiving the adoption fees.
2: Until the end of the year.
0: Yeah.
2: That's fabulous. And that's thanks to Pet Fresh.
0: Yeah.
2: Fresh Pet.
0: Fresh Pet. But right now we're trying to raise some supplies for the SPCA, courtesy of the law offices of Metzger Wickersham. So what do we need out here, Casey?
2: We need anything that a dog or a cat would need, like food or biscuits or toys or beds or cat litter, whatever.
0: Right.
1: We have a pile started, but it's not big enough yet. We need a bigger pile,
2: definitely not big enough, because we could put that in two cars, and we need a bus.
1: Yes.
2: That's what we're looking for.
0: So it's very simple. Just and if you don't have any, you're like, I don't have anything at the house, or I'm coming from work and I don't have anything in my car. We're sitting in front of the Giant.
2: And they have dog things in there and cat things.
0: Yeah, we've had several people just walk inside and pick up a few things and bring them. Hey, right across the street. Can you see that sign?
2: Yep.
0: Pet supplies.
2: Plus.
0: Yeah. Go get an armful and bring them on by. Once again, this is where we are. Sign up for the VIP tickets. Zach is going to draw for us here in just a few minutes. The second pair of VIP tickets. You cannot even buy these things.
2: Okay.
0: You cannot even buy these things anymore. You can only win them, and there's only three pair left. So come by and see us. It's Rich and Casey on I-105 WIOV.

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1: I-105 WIOV. We are Pennsylvania's country leader, and the whistle has gone off. It is time for you to roll on down that lonesome road, head home, hop on your computer, and buy some Fall Fest tickets for a week from Sunday. But before you do that, you want to swing by the Giant here in the Lancaster Shopping Center, 1605 Lidditz Pike, and sign up for the VIP tickets. You cannot buy VIP tickets.
2: No.
1: Now, we have three pair left.
2: Yes.
1: And we're drawing from this box. Matter of fact, we have Zach here from the law offices of Metzger Wickersham. And you remember this. Not only do they mean business, but so does Zach. So, Zach.
3: Well, let's see how much we mean business. Let's
1: pick this winner
3: here. This is exciting. Let me dig around here a little bit, and I'll pull it out. I'll hand it over.
2: All right.
1: Who you got?
2: I have Michelle Graham.
1: Michelle Graham.
3: All right. Congrats, Michelle.
1: Yeah. Way to go, Michelle. Michelle, my belle. Son de mon qui bon très bien.
2: He has no idea what he's saying.
1: Très bien au son. I love you. I love you.
2: Okay.
3: You sing your cat, too?
1: Yes, I do. I sing little porch kitty songs to him. Yeah. I have baby cat, too. I don't talk about him as much, but we do call him old Schnags because his name is Baby, and he's been burdened with the name Baby all his life. And he's like, he was telling me the other day, he says, I am not an effeminate cat. I would like it if you could perhaps give me a little testosterone. So I said, how about if we call you old Schnags? Because he's got like a tooth.
2: Snaggle tooth?
1: Yeah, so we call him old Schnags.
2: That's perfect.
1: Yeah, he puffs up and boldly walks across the floor like, that's right, I'm old Schnags. Anyways, animals are the reason we're out here.
2: Yes, it is the reason we're here. We would love to have you stop by and bring some donations for the animals at the Lancaster SPCA. And I'm looking for things like food and biscuits and cat litter and toys and beds, whatever, because these dogs not only need a home, until they get that home, you could help them at the SPCA to live a little bit more comfortable life.
1: Absolutely. See, here's a lady. She's got a bunch of stuff.
2: Oh, thank you so much.
1: Yeah, that's awesome. Thank you so much.
4: Yeah,
1: so go ahead and drop it off there. And again, thank you for coming up with this idea.
2: Yeah.
1: Zach.
3: It's excellent, right? Local organization that we're helping here in Lancaster County. We couldn't be more proud to support this organization. Thank you guys for your help.
1: Yeah, thank you. And, of course, Zach, once again, from the law offices of Metzger Wickersham, one of our major sponsors for this year's I-105 Fall Fest event. Mm-hmm. Let's get back into it. It's Jason Aldean and Don't Tell on Me, I-105 WIOV.

0: I-105 WIOV. It is Rich and Casey. That's Jason Aldean. Don't tell on me. And here it is, a Thursday afternoon, and we're in Lancaster at the Lancaster Shopping Center, right here at the Giant, sitting out front, trying to get some food and some stuff for animals at the SPCA. They need it.
1: They do need it. And what we're looking for is unopened food or biscuits, toys, beds, cat litter, bowls, whatever you would like. But of course, the main goal is to get these animals adopted.
0: Yeah.
1: So till they get adopted, let me tell you this fantastic thing that they're doing. The shelter is offering waived adoption fees on all senior pets through the end of the year, thanks to Fresh Pet. So we have pictures here of Pecan, Buddy, and Scooby, which would be some loving dogs to bring into your home. You know, one time somebody said to me, and I have to say it was a member of a family that we're related to, that, I don't want a dog like that because they're damaged. And I think you could see steam coming out of my ears when they said it.
0: Oh,
1: these dogs and cats are not damaged. They were let down by humans, and they are survivors.
0: Yeah, and they're beautiful animals.
1: Oh, they
0: with
1: are.
0: Beautiful souls.
1: Well, was a story that we just did this morning about that dog that was found wandering around, and it rescued 26 people.
0: Yes.
1: We did that in the 750 Positive today. So it just shows that, no, you don't have to have
0: a special breeding dog.
1: Right. And as I always say, please adopt, don't shop.
0: Yeah, so come on out here and help the SPCA so that they can continue to do the good work that they do. All of this is courtesy of the law offices of Metzger Wickersham. Now, you and I have been working together for darn near 20 years.
1: Is that right?
0: Mm-hmm. But we've been doing the morning show together for 8.5 years.
1: Okay.
0: And that, of course, came as a byproduct of a tragedy here at the radio station. But here we are 8.5 years later. And here is a way to tell if you and I will be sticking together or going our separate ways.
1: Oh, okay.
0: This according to the University of Washington. A recent study found that couples who laugh and smile when they talk about everyday things are statistically much less likely to end up in separating.
1: I'll be darned. So, well, then, it looks like we're stuck.
0: If I can maintain an endless stream of poop jokes, I think this relationship is going to survive.
1: I think so, too.
0: Or just bring up toilet paper like I did last hour and watch you laugh and laugh. We turn into a couple of 12-year-old kids.
1: I know.
0: Come on by. We've got VIP tickets. You cannot buy these. We still have 2 pair left to come sign up for. For Fall Fest, yes. And we're at the Giant, 1605 Lidditz Pike in the Lancaster Shopping Center. Come by and see us. You got Rich and Casey broadcasting live for reals.
1: Yeah.
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5: Lancaster County have an accident right on the New Holland Pike over top of 30, right at the top of that ramp there to get on the 30 West. Going to find some slow go there. Fender Bender West, Hempfield Township, 30 East near Donnerville Road. 30 East is slow, 283 over to 222, a 1 mile backlog, 222 South. Down to your 30 ramps, 30 West slow from the old Philadelphia Pike, Route 340 all the way over past 222. And we've got some busy conditions on the West Shore Bypass in Berks County. Slow go there, 422 westbound as you make your way up past Lancaster Avenue to Penn Avenue. Looking good, I-78. John Wills, Spock, right now traffic.
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0: I-105 WIOV, that's Luke Bryan, and I believe most people are good. And that's why we have our hearts set on seeing all these folks come out today and help out these animals at the SPCA. And while you're doing such a good deed for others, you can sign up and do a good deed for yourself by trying to win these VIP tickets for Fall Fest.
1: Which you can't buy anymore.
0: Nope. Can't buy it.
1: Nope. This is it.
0: Nope. That's it.
1: We've got two more pair to give away.
0: Yeah, we do.
1: And that's
0: The next pair will be coming up here in about 10 minutes. We'll give away that pair, and then we'll give away the final pair at 6 o'clock.
1: Right.
0: So it is Rich and Casey in the afternoon. A big thank you to the law offices of Metzger Wickersham, as they are the ones that made this happen today.
1: I know.
0: And what are we looking for out here, Casey, as far as it goes for the four-leggers?
1: These are the dogs and the cats that are at the Lancaster SPCA. And they need things like food, of course. And they need biscuits. And they need toys. And they need beds. And they need anything that your animal at home would need. So hopefully these dogs will get adopted, and adopted soon, and the cats too. But until they do, why not help out the SPCA and bring some food and treats to them?
0: Yeah, it doesn't cost that much to make a difference.
1: And you can just go right in here at the Giant and get some. We're also sitting across the parking lot from Pet Supplies Plus. Run in there and grab some stuff too.
0: Absolutely. So come by and see us once again. We're at 1605. Lidditz Pike in the Lancaster Shopping Center. We're right here in front of the Giant. Come on by. It's Rich and Casey in the afternoon on I-105 WIOV.

0: It's Rich.
1: I'm Casey.
0: And we hope you're having a fantastic day.
1: Join us today, 4 till 6 at the Giant, 1605 Lidditz Pike in Lancaster, in the Lancaster Shopping Center, with our friends from the law offices of Metzger Wickersham.
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0: too.
1: I want a 5WIOV. That's Russell Dickerson. And love you like I used to. It is Rich. It is Casey. It is Zach from the law offices of Metzger Wickersham. And we're in front of the Giant Store, Casey.
2: Yes, we are. And we would like you to come and join us here at the Giant Store, too.
1: Yeah, the Giant Store.
2: 1605 Lititz Pike. It's at the Lancaster Shopping Center.
1: Yeah, we shouldn't give address. We just say, we're at the Giant
2: Store. We're at the Giant Store.
1: Come find us.
2: Well, that's true.
1: People scanning the globe. But we're out here and collecting all kinds of supplies for these animals that are at the SPCA here in Lancaster.
2: That's right. And we would like your help, too. So if you're like just leaving work, maybe you work till 5, why not on your way home stop in here if you don't have something with you, like dog food or dog biscuits, if you don't kind of carry that in your car.
1: Right.
2: Or you can just go right in here to the Giant and pick some up. And across from us is the Pet Supplies Plus, and you could go in there and grab some too. I mean, we're looking for unopened bags of food or cans of food for dogs and cats, biscuits, cat litter, bowls, beds, toys, whatever you would have for your dog or cat at home. We're looking for the dog and cats at the SPCA.
1: Yeah, now this whole entire event has been inspired by the law offices of Metzger Wickersham. And of course, Zach is here. He is an attorney there and a partner. And I believe you don't use the word partner, though, do you?
3: We say shareholder, but I think
1: shareholder.
3: It's the same thing. Yeah. Looking up in the dictionary, I don't know.
1: I try to dumb it down for me. But it's great to have Zach out here. He's been very eloquent on the air. He's been a great help as well. And he's also got the magic hand when it comes to pulling out these VIP tickets. Now, we have two more pair left. So
2: right.
1: Zach is going to draw this pair, and then we have another pair. You cannot buy these. This is for Fall Fest. VIP up close to the stage. So, Zach, if you want to go ahead and put your hand in there.
3: And you got 30 minutes left to get out here. These VIP tickets are premium. You're right up front. Rich is right. You can't miss anything from those seats.
1: Tyler Hubbard. You got Nate Smith is going to be there. Josh Ross, Harper Grace, Trent Becker in the Collective. And I believe singing the national anthem is our
2: Jillian
1: friend
2: Smith.
1: Of the show,
2: yeah.
1: Jillian Smith. So, Casey Allen,
2: mm-hmm.
1: Who is the winner of this third pair of tickets?
2: It is Leslie Graham Yule. Leslie Graham Yule. She
3: right.
2: lives in Lancaster.
3: Leslie.
1: Yeah, way to go. Leslie Graham Yule. You are the winner. I wonder if Leslie's related at all to the previous winner, Michelle Graham, remember?
2: Oh, that's right.
1: Yeah, but she didn't have Yule at
2: she
1: the end of her
2: Yule.
1: Name.
2: She didn't have Yule, no.
3: So, either way, they're going to enjoy a great show, right?
2: Yes.
1: Absolutely. Thank you. You're like a natural over here.
3: Well, they said I have the face for radio.
1: Yeah.
3: So.
2: Yeah, that's what I'm told,
1: you think
2: too.
1: You got a face for radio.
3: I'm beautiful people today. I feel lucky.
1: Hey, when I'm on the air, I look like Pierce Brosnan. When I come out here, this is what happened. I always say that it's lighting. It's just got to be
3: exactly.
1: the lighting.
3: I agree, right?
1: Differentiate. So, thank you again, Law Offices of Metzger Wickersham. Thank you so much, Zach, and congratulations to Leslie Graham Yule of Lancaster. We got one more pair of tickets left.
2: We do.
1: So bring some pet supplies and bring yourself by. Get signed up, and we'll be right back with more great country music right here on I-105-WIOV.
4: Now, here's New Holland Ford traffic on I-105.
5: Lancaster County still with this accident, 30 eastbound, just east of Mountville near Donnerville Road. Prior to Centerville Road, got a backlog and a slow go past that. 30 east slow again from the Fruitville Pike over to 222. 30 west slow at the New Holland Pike. Accident east Hempfield Township, Nolte Road at Church Street. When a man, I'm Township Old Hickory Road at Middle Green Court. Upper Laycock Township got one involving a train there at Industrial Circle. Between Elizabethtown and Hershey in Conowago Township, Dauphin County, have an accident 743 at Colebrook Road. Got delays in all directions there. Berks County still with this accident on the West Shore Bypass. That's 422 westbound, and it's affecting eastbound. They've got the left lane blocked both directions there on 422 at Lancaster Avenue. John Wilsbach, right now traffic.
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4: 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I-105, WIOV.

I-105 WIOV, that's Steve Holy, and good morning, beautiful Rich and Casey. Once again, at the Giant in the Lancaster Shopping Center,

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3: 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That's what we're here for.
1: That's where we were going with that. 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I was going to say, so what do you call? Who do you call? 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
3: And they can go to our website, too. It's mwke.com. And I'd be remiss not to mention that you can go on our site and you can enter for a contest that we're doing through Fall Fest, too, where you can win a $150 gift card to Shady Maple Smorgasbord.
1: Ah,
3: so
1: wow.
3: If anyone wants to do that, check out our website. There's a lot of good information on there as well.
1: Have you ever eaten there?
3: I have. It's delicious.
1: Oh, I have, too.
2: Yeah,
3: I mean, that's
2: a
3: Lancaster
2: lot
3: County.
2: Of food.
3: You got to do it if you spend any time in Lancaster County.
1: We were just at the Shady Maple Farm Market last weekend.
2: Yep. And you didn't get me any of their cream-filled donuts.
1: I did.
2: Chocolate cream-filled powdered donuts.
3: Well,
2: the best.
3: Well, you're going to be down here next Sunday, so you could always stop by for it, right?
1: Yeah,
3: it's
1: that's
3: be a
1: true.
3: Long day.
1: Yeah. Well, Fran asked me to get her some stuff, and I was like, nah, she doesn't need it. I never would do that. Come on by and see us. Listen, we're going to draw these tickets. Zach's actually going to be the one doing the drawing here in about 9 minutes.
3: One more.
2: Yeah.
1: Lancaster Shopping Center, 1605 Lidditz Pike, right here in front of the Giant. It's Rich and Casey. As we get back into it, here's Gavin Adcock. The song is Wannabe on I-105 WIOV.

0: I-105 WIOV. That is Co Wetzel. The song is High Road. It is Rich and Casey. It's about 3 minutes ahead of 6 o'clock. So, any final people walking through the parking lot that want to get signed up? I mean, it probably wouldn't be feasible if you were, unless you were right out here on the Lititz Pike.
1: That's right.
0: To make your way in and sign up for these VIP tickets. This is the final pair, and we're going to draw for these coming up in just a few minutes. But first, I wanted to say thank you to not only Giant for hosting us here,
1: right?
0: But the law offices of Metzger Wickersham, who really are responsible. They're the catalyst behind this entire broadcast today. As we have been raising food and cat litter and blankets.
1: Anything that your pet would need is what we're looking for.
0: Right. To help out at the Pennsylvania SPCA and Lancaster Center. So, I mean, you're talking about dog bowls. And one thing I also wanted to mention is that the older dogs at the SPCA that are up for adoption, they're doing something cool with that.
1: They're doing something very cool, and it runs through the end of this year. So, these are senior dogs that we're talking about, and if you are looking for a dog that could use your love, how about checking these out? Because thanks so much to Fresh Pet, the adoption fees are being waived until the end of the year.
0: That's
1: and we've
0: fantastic.
1: Got pictures of three of them here today. We've got pictures of Pecan, Buddy, and Scooby, and they, oh, they're so cute. They need some love. Look at those faces. Oh, my.
0: I know. It's almost like they're saying, please.
1: Adopt me.
0: Come adopt me.
2: Very cute pictures.
0: That Scooby said that.
1: Yes.
0: And then Buddy said, they waived the fees. And then
1: Pecan said, adopt, don't shop.
0: That's what all three of them said. Yeah. That's what the picture said. Hey, listen, again, thank you so much. The law offices of Metzger Wickersham, you guys, once again, never fail to amaze with the way you give to the community and the way you're giving to the community here today. And Zach, are you about ready to draw for this final pair of tickets?
2: Rich and Casey, thank you so much. We're going to take some pictures of this giant pile we're going to deliver tonight so people can check out our socials later so they can see it. And I think we're going to make the Lancaster SPCA very happy. So here's
1: so
2: the lucky
1: too.
2: Winner, last one.
0: Can't be anybody with the last name of Graham, okay?
1: It is Brenda Connolly. Brenda Connolly.
2: Congrats, Brenda.
0: Yay, Brenda Connolly. Congratulations. And congratulations to all our winners out here today.
1: Yeah.
0: It's been a great time. Thank you, Zach. You've been
2: thank you guys.
0: Really, you've been a great contribution.
1: And it was a fast 2 hours, wasn't it?
2: Yeah.
0: Amazing.
2: Anytime you want to invite me, I'll come chat with you folks. We can talk law, answer any questions you want. We can talk pets. You guys
1: Yay.
2: Do a great job.
0: Yeah. Well, thank you, and you do as well. So thank you, Gigi. Thank you so much. Appreciate. She's been fantastic with taking pictures and
2: Alexis
0: video.
2: Too,
1: and
2: yeah.
1: Alexis she was in, taking them.
0: Yeah, at in the studio the other day.
1: No, it was Alexis.
0: Alexis was in the studio the other day. With Andrea,
1: right.
0: and we had a great time there. She wouldn't go on the air there.
1: No.
0: And she doesn't seem like she's going to go on the air here.
1: I don't think so.
0: But thank you, everybody. And thank you, everybody, who came out and brought food today. We greatly appreciate it.
2: Come see us at Fall Fest.
0: Come see us at Fall Fest. Casey Allen. You and me tomorrow morning, 5 a.m. bright and early?
1: You know I'll be there.
2: I won't be there. Sorry, guys.
0: You won't be there?
1: Oh, come on.
0: Well, hopefully you listening will be there as we get back into it. We'll hit the ID, and it's Zach John King, and we'll talk to you in the morning. It's Rich and Casey, I-105 WIOV. Thank you, Will, back at the station.
1: Oh, thanks, Will.
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17: En garde! U.S. Olympians do it. Your neighbor's kid does it. And yes, it's the only socially acceptable way to carry a sword. Fencing. No, not the kind that keeps dogs in. This is the Olympic and Paralympic sport for all ages. Fencing is fun, safe, and welcoming. Physical chess that builds both body and mind. 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